0: Yeah, that real love. Real gutter child love.
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6: Stephanie Officer, the Supreme Court is expected to hand down a decision this week regarding President Trump's attempt to cancel birthright citizenship. At an earlier press conference today, House Minority Leader Hakeem Jeffries called on the court to guarantee birthright citizenship as a constitutional right.
7: There's been no doubt about the constitutionality and ironclad nature of the birthright citizenship clause to the United States Constitution, and that should be affirmed.
6: Scorching heat expected to move across the Midwest and Northeast this week. ABC's Alex Stone.
8: Numerous wildfires are burning in several western states, fueled by widespread drought and wind. There are now states of emergency declared in Colorado and Utah.
9: Several towns, including Beaver City in southwestern Utah, are now canceling their 4th of July fireworks shows because of the ongoing wildfires. They're calling on people to instead show support for the hardworking firefighters.
6: This is ABC News.
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0: Shea Boy. You know, everybody wants to know the secret to a longer life, and it turns out it may not be some expensive supplement or trendy diet. Researchers followed people over a long period of time and found that those who regularly expressed positive emotions lived up to 10 years longer than people who didn't. Got the five simple ways to bring more joy into your life so you can add some more years. Smile more. Even on the tough days, smiling isn't about pretending life is perfect. It's about giving your brain a signal that you're choosing hope over hopelessness. That small shift can lower stress and help your body recover from life's daily challenges.
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16: From the Radio Works Weather Center, here's a look at your overnight weather. Well, tonight it's clear skies, a low of 75. Then on Tuesday, it's going to be hot and humid with a high of 96. Wednesday, generally sunny, despite a few afternoon clouds, a stray shower of thunderstorms possible, making it even more humid with a high of 96. Thursday, going to be sunny along with a few clouds, hot and humid, high of 96. And Friday, except for a few clouds, mainly sunny, hot, and humid. High of 95. I'm Doc Bryson. That's a look at your overnight weather from the Radio Works Weather Center.
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8: The Radio Works Weather Center. Here's a look at your overnight weather. Well, tonight it's clear skies with a low of 75. Then on Tuesday, it's going to be hot and humid with a high of 96. Wednesday, generally sunny despite a few afternoon clouds, a stray shower, thunderstorms possible, making it even more humid with a high of 96. Thursday, going to be sunny along with a few clouds, hot and humid, high of 96. And Friday, except for a few clouds, mainly sunny, hot and humid, high of 95. I'm Doc Bryce, and that's a look at your overnight weather from the Radio Works Weather Center.
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0: featuring Chris Brown kicked off their R&B tour in Denver. And oh my God, all of those clips, I am here for it. As you remind me,
1: yeah,
0: in the ride.
1: I ain't seen you in a minute, but I got something to tell you.

0: For you, Teyana Taylor was the night's biggest winner, taking home 4 awards, including the first ever Icon of the Year honor. Cardi B won Best Female Hip Hop Artist, while Lauryn Hill received the inaugural Living Legend Icon Award following an incredible all-star tribute that ended with her surprise performance of X Factor. As for performances, Cardi B, Dochi, Kalani, Timbs, T.I., Don Toliver, and more lit up the stage. Good, the music and the tributes, the bad. Some folks felt the show ran a little long, and the ugly. Social media had plenty to say about a few acceptance speeches and some outfits, too.
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4: Stephanie Officer. As Kentuckians begin the recovery and rebuilding process after this weekend's devastating floods, Governor Andy Beshear posted a video warning of dangerously high temperatures expected this week, which could prove more dangerous to those still working to clean up.
5: We are now going to face intense heat, with most of the heat index being over 100 degrees across Kentucky.
4: A JetBlue flight today reported hitting a drone while trying to land in New York City. Then hours later, a helicopter pilot reported a very close call at the same airport. These incidents after a United pilot reported a near collision with a drone. ABC's Gio Benitez.
6: Around 7:15 a.m., pilots of a JetBlue flight full of passengers from Las Vegas coming in for a landing at New York's JFK Airport believed they hit a drone at nearly 3,000 feet.
7: We don't need any assistance. We're just going to go ahead and land.
6: And a second incident at JFK, a helicopter pilot reported nearly colliding with a gigantic remote-controlled plane.
8: That'll be $84.52.
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12: weather. From the Radio Works Weather Center, here's a look at your overnight weather. Well, tonight it's clear skies with a low of 75. Then on Tuesday, it's going to be hot and humid with a high of 96. Wednesday, generally sunny, despite a few afternoon clouds, a stray shower of thunderstorms possible, making it even more humid with a high of 96. Thursday, going to be sunny along with a few clouds, hot and humid, high of 96. And Friday, except for a few clouds, mainly sunny, hot and humid, high of 95. I'm Doc Bryson. That's a look at your overnight weather from the Radio Works Weather Center.
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0: It's Charlie Wilson with Keep Me in Love. I very rarely remember my dreams. For some reason, when I wake up, that's the end of it. But I recently had a dream about Charlie Wilson. I hope that man is doing all right, because Charlie Wilson, random dream, don't get it. Stick around. Back with the top five ways to extend your life by at least 10 more years. The real rhythm of
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11: The Radio Works Weather Center. Here's a look at your overnight weather. Well, tonight it's clear skies with a low of 75. Then on Tuesday, it's going to be hot and humid with a high of 96. Wednesday, generally sunny despite a few afternoon clouds. A stray shower of thunderstorms possible, making it even more humid with a high of 96. Thursday, going to be sunny along with a few clouds, hot and humid. High of 96. And Friday, except for a few clouds, mainly sunny, hot and humid. High of 95. I'm Doc Bryce, and that's a look at your overnight weather from the Radio Works Weather Center.
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0: Sad news. Former NFL star Chris Johnson, best known for his electrifying 2,000-yard rushing season with the Tennessee Titans, has revealed he's been diagnosed with ALS. Johnson says he first noticed weakness in his hand last year, and the disease has progressed so quickly that he now uses a speech-generating device to communicate. Despite the heartbreaking diagnosis, Johnson says he's choosing to fight and hopes sharing his story raises awareness about ALS. Fans and former teammates across the league are all sending their love and prayers for him.
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3: ABC News, I'm Stephanie Officer. President Donald Trump says he'll continue fighting the case brought against him by E. Jean Carroll after the Supreme Court rejected his appeal in one of her cases. ABC's Mary Bruce.
4: The Supreme Court letting stand a jury's $5 million judgment in favor of writer E. Jean Carroll. The jury found Trump sexually abused Carroll in the mid-90s and later defamed her. The president asked the justices to review the case, but they refused. And so now Trump will have to pay Carroll that $5 million.
3: For now, those pursuing grad degrees in nursing, physical therapy, and many other fields will be eligible to take out higher federal student loans after a federal judge blocked part of a Trump administration rule. The U.S. Education Department issued a revised rule today. Agency officials call it a temporary change while they fight in court to keep the original rule, which defined medicine, law, and other fields as professional programs, but excluded fields like nursing. This is ABC News.
5: That'll be $84.52.
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9: South Arkansas The Radio Works Weather Center. Here's a look at your overnight weather. Well, tonight it's clear skies, a low of 75. Then on Tuesday, it's going to be hot and humid with a high of 96. Wednesday, generally sunny, despite a few afternoon clouds, a stray shower of thunderstorms possible, making it even more humid with a high of 96. Thursday, going to be sunny along with a few clouds, hot and humid, high of 96. And Friday, except for a few clouds, mainly sunny, hot and humid, high of 95. I'm Doc Bryson. That's a look at your overnight weather from the Radio Works Weather Center.
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0: Getting lost in the music. Well then, we're headed in the right direction. 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

0: spilling that R&B tea in the ride. A tense scene unfolded outside the BET Awards when Pardon January 6th defendant Jake Long showed up carrying signs targeting black people and attempting to provoke attendees. Videos circulating online show people confronting him, with several refusing to take the bait and others chasing him away from the area. This incident quickly went viral on social media, with many praising attendees for not allowing the disruption to overshadowing one of black entertainment's biggest nights.
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9: Scorching heat is expected to move across the Midwest and Northeast this week. ABC's Alex Stone.
10: More than 100 million Americans are in the path of extreme heat this week from the Midwest to the East Coast. Chicago is warning people to stay indoors and take advantage of cooling centers as the heat is beginning to set in.
9: Former South Carolina attorney Alex Murdaugh was back in court today in his first appearance since the South Carolina Supreme Court overturned his conviction for the murders of his wife and son, the judge setting a date for his retrial next April. Murdaugh has pleaded not guilty to the murders but remains in prison for financial crimes. ABC's Peter Haralambos.
11: He didn't really get a ruling on the substantive motions that his lawyers filed, one for a change of venue, the other one allowing DNA analysis of some evidence found under the fingernails of Maddie Murdaugh. Ultimately, the judge ordering both sides to kind of confer on that issue, and we could see a ruling on that in the coming months.
9: This is ABC News.
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0: know the secret to a longer life. And it turns out it may not be some expensive supplement or trendy diet. Researchers followed people over a long period of time and found that those who regularly expressed positive emotions lived up to 10 years longer. So friends, choose optimism whenever you can. The biggest takeaway from the research is that optimism indeed matters. People who regularly express happiness and maintain a positive outlook tend to put less wear and tear on their bodies over the years. You can't control everything that happens to you, but you can choose how you respond, and that choice may help you live a longer, healthier life.
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11: Ouachita County Reach holds their meeting every month on the fourth Monday, networking between 3:45 and 4:45 p.m., meeting from 4 to 5 p.m. Meetings are held at Garrison Auditorium, Camden Fairview School District Central Office, 625 Clifton Street in Camden. 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
3: 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Here's a look at your overnight weather. Well, tonight it's clear skies, a low of 75. Then on Tuesday, it's going to be hot and humid with a high of 96. Wednesday, generally sunny, despite a few afternoon clouds, a stray shower of thunderstorms possible, making it even more humid with a high of 96. Thursday, going to be sunny along with a few clouds, hot and humid, high of 96. And Friday, except for a few clouds, mainly sunny, hot and humid, high of 95. I'm Doc Bryson. That's a look at your overnight weather from the Radio Works Weather Center.
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0: 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Have a great night.
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8: 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Here's a look at your overnight weather. Well, tonight it's clear skies with a low of 75. Then on Tuesday, it's going to be hot and humid with a high of 96. Wednesday, generally sunny, despite a few afternoon clouds, a stray shower of thunderstorms possible, making it even more humid with a high of 96. Thursday, going to be sunny along with a few clouds, hot and humid, high of 96. And Friday, except for a few clouds, mainly sunny, hot and humid, high of 95. I'm Doc Bryson. That's a look at your overnight weather from the Radio Works Weather Center.
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mix of R&B Mutual, PJ Morton. What's up? It is Sissy Brown. I've been on vacation. I had to go see my mom, put my eyes on her in Oklahoma, and now I am back. I hope you guys had an amazing week and a great weekend. The BET Awards were on. It was amazing because my girl Janet was there. I was so shocked. Hopefully you guys got to check that out. But if you didn't, you need to go back and watch it because it was a really good one. I'll give that one an 8.5 out of 10 because, you know what, it's been a minute for the BET Awards to be really good, and I thought that it was. So go check it out for yourself. But right now, let's get this party started with Jodeci. Come and talk to me.

0: 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Coming up, Montel Jordan, New Edition, and Summer Walker.
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5: Stephanie Officer. House Speaker Mike Johnson today discussed strategy on passing the Save America Act. GOP leaders say the bill will incentivize states to have citizenship and ID requirements for voting, but does not have the support of Democrats and some GOP hardliners.
6: I understand the frustration of my colleagues that Senate Democrats are refusing to move the Save America Act. Remember, we passed it three times in the House, and we intend to pass it again. But the only way to get that to the president's desk, we've been shown many times, is to put it on a reconciliation bill.
5: Music executive Clive Davis remembered today at his New York City funeral. Davis died last week at 94. He's been credited with signing artists from Janis Joplin to Whitney Houston. Davis signed Bruce Springsteen to Columbia in 1972.
7: He guided the listening public towards so much powerful and inspiring music. And he not only loved music, Clive actually loved the people who made the music.
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22: weather. From the Radio Works Weather Center, here's a look at your overnight weather. Well, tonight it's clear skies, a low of 75. Then on Tuesday, it's going to be hot and humid with a high of 96. Wednesday, generally sunny, despite a few afternoon clouds, a stray shower of thunderstorms possible, making it even more humid with a high of 96. Thursday, going to be sunny along with a few clouds, hot and humid, high of 96. And Friday, except for a few clouds, mainly sunny, hot, and humid. High of 95. I'm Doc Bryce, and that's a look at your overnight weather from the Radio Works Weather Center.
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1: 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We're today's best mix of R&B.

0: He opened the BET Awards this past Sunday. It was amazing, and the whole show was great. You know, his son was in the car. One of my friends calls him Garlic Knot. I don't know why she calls him that, but whatever. Make sure you guys go check out the BET Awards because it was really good. Coming up, I got Usher, Tank, and Fabulous.
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0: The Radio Works Weather Center. Here's a look at your overnight weather. Well, tonight it's clear skies with a low of 75. Then on Tuesday, it's going to be hot and humid with a high of 96. Wednesday, generally sunny despite a few afternoon clouds. A stray shower of thunderstorms possible, making it even more humid with a high of 96. Thursday, going to be sunny along with a few clouds, hot and humid. High of 96. And Friday, except for a few clouds, mainly sunny, hot, and humid. High of 95. I'm Doc Bryson. That's a look at your overnight weather from the Radio Works Weather Center.
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1: This is a love that withstands time, space, and matter forever. Forever's a mighty long time. Here we are decades later. The sentiment is still the same.

0: is Raheem Devon. More music coming up with Layla Hathaway, Chaka Khan, and Sean Milley.
1: The U.S. Treasury quietly released its official financial report for 2025. It appears by its own numbers, the U.S. government seems insolvent. It's reported that the Treasury shows about $6 trillion in assets and over $47 trillion in liabilities. Add it all up, and it looks like the U.S. owes more than $130 trillion it doesn't have. 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
4: ABC News, I'm Stephanie Officer. Record-breaking heat is expected from the Midwest to the Northeast this week. In Nashville, Tennessee, where the heat index is expected to reach 114 degrees through Friday, emergency crews handing out water and checking on people. 29-year-old Logan King filled a cart with cold water and snacks provided by emergency workers who stopped by an outdoor homeless encampment behind a Walmart.
5: We be out here. There's no water out here. Asking somebody for 75 cents gets, you know, old. Just to be able to get something to drink. So people doing this means a lot, man. It gives a boost of morale.
4: Controversy in New Jersey after a baby picture of Adolf Hitler made its way into Eastbrook Middle School's yearbooks, prompting them to be recalled. The books were supposed to feature baby pictures of kids who just graduated. Parents want to know how Hitler's picture wound up there and why no one noticed earlier. School administrators did send a letter to parents condemning the act. This is ABC News.
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0: today's best mix of R&B, Love Me, that is Sean Milley. I just love that song so much. I need him to come on concert. I need a tour, okay? Even with just that song. Coming up, I got Jamie Foxx, T-Pain, and Kenny Lattimore.
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4: The Radio Works Weather Center. Here's a look at your overnight weather. Well, tonight it's clear skies, a low of 75. Then on Tuesday, it's going to be hot and humid with a high of 96. Wednesday, generally sunny, despite a few afternoon clouds, a stray shower, thunderstorms possible, making it even more humid with a high of 96. Thursday, going to be sunny along with a few clouds, hot and humid, high of 96. And Friday, except for a few clouds, mainly sunny, hot and humid, high of 95. I'm Doc Bryson. That's a look at your overnight weather from the Radio Works Weather Center.
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0: today's best mix of R&B candy. That is Cameo. Happy Tuesday, everybody. I am Sissy Brown. I am back from vacation. Did you miss me? I hope you guys did. I missed y'all. I was like, I wonder what they doing. Keeping it together. Thank you, LaTangela, and all of my colleagues for stepping in for me. I really appreciate it. Right now, coming up, I got Mariah Carey, Teddy Pendergrass, Antonio Armani. Stay locked.
1: South Arkansas.
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6: In a narrow 5-4 decision, the Supreme Court upheld a Mississippi law allowing election officials to count valid mail-in ballots that arrive up to 5 days after Election Day. Republicans challenged Mississippi's law, arguing ballots should only be counted if they're received by Election Day. ABC's Sarah Schultze.
7: The ruling is a big defeat for President Trump, who falsely claims mail-in voting is responsible for election fraud. But millions of voters in both parties used the mail-in option in the 2024 presidential election. Even Trump mailed his ballot for a recent Florida election. The League of Women Voters say it is a safe way to vote and a good option for people in the military, the disabled, the elderly, and residents who live in rural areas.
6: New Jersey GOP Rep. Thomas Keene Jr. is expected to return to Capitol Hill Tuesday after being missing for months due to what he called a medical issue. His last House vote was March 5th. Keene has missed over 100 votes. This is ABC News.
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0: today's best mix of R&B country girl, Tonio Armani. Coming up, Tina Marie, Jill Scott, and Eric Bellinger.
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18: The Radio Works Weather Center. Here's a look at your overnight weather. Well, tonight it's clear skies with a low of 75. Then on Tuesday, it's going to be hot and humid with a high of 96. Wednesday, generally sunny despite a few afternoon clouds. A stray shower of thunderstorms possible, making it even more humid with a high of 96. Thursday, going to be sunny along with a few clouds, hot and humid. High of 96. And Friday, except for a few clouds, mainly sunny, hot and humid. High of 95. I'm Doc Bryson. That's a look at your overnight weather from the Radio Works Weather Center.
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21: 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This is your girl, Demetria McKinney.

0: Today's best mix of R&B, Cry in Front of You. That is Eric Bellinger. Jodeci's on the way along with Gabrielle Jacoby and Slick Rick.
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8: The Radio Works Weather Center. Here's a look at your overnight weather. Well, tonight it's clear skies with a low of 75. Then on Tuesday, it's going to be hot and humid with a high of 96. Wednesday, generally sunny despite a few afternoon clouds, a stray shower, thunderstorms possible, making it even more humid with a high of 96. Thursday, going to be sunny along with a few clouds, hot and humid, high of 96. And Friday, except for a few clouds, mainly sunny, hot and humid, high of 95. I'm Doc Bryce, and that's a look at your overnight weather from the Radio Works Weather Center.
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today's best mix of R&B, Baby. That is Gabrielle Jacoby. I am Sissy Brown. Good morning. Happy Tuesday, everyone. Hopefully, you're having a good one. I'm having a great one. You know, after you get off of vacation and you're just so refreshed and rejuvenated, that's me right now. So, gone and feed off of this right here. Right now is John Legend tonight on today's best mix of R&B.

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6: Stephanie Officer. Record-breaking heat is expected from the Midwest to the Northeast this week. In Nashville, Tennessee, where the heat index is expected to reach 114 degrees through Friday, emergency crews handing out water and checking on people. 29-year-old Logan King filled a cart with cold water and snacks provided by emergency workers who stopped by an outdoor homeless encampment behind a Walmart.
7: We be out here. There's no water out here. Asking somebody for 75 cents gets, you know, old. Just to be able to get something to drink. So people doing this means a lot, man. It gives a boost of morale.
6: Controversy in New Jersey after a baby picture of Adolf Hitler made its way into Eastbrook Middle School's yearbooks, prompting them to be recalled. The books were supposed to feature baby pictures of kids who just graduated. Parents want to know how Hitler's picture wound up there and why no one noticed earlier. School administrators did send a letter to parents condemning the act. This is ABC News.
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17: The Radio Works Weather Center. Here's a look at your overnight weather. Well, tonight it's clear skies with a low of 75. Then on Tuesday, it's going to be hot and humid with a high of 96. Wednesday, generally sunny despite a few afternoon clouds, a stray shower, thunderstorms possible, making it even more humid with a high of 96. Thursday, going to be sunny along with a few clouds, hot and humid, high of 96. And Friday, except for a few clouds, mainly sunny, hot and humid, high of 95. I'm Doc Bryce, and that's a look at your overnight weather from the Radio Works Weather Center.
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7: The Radio Works Weather Center. Here's a look at your overnight weather. Well, tonight it's clear skies with a low of 75. Then on Tuesday, going to be hot and humid with a high of 96. Wednesday, generally sunny despite a few afternoon clouds. A stray shower of thunderstorms possible, making it even more humid with a high of 96. Thursday, going to be sunny along with a few clouds, hot and humid. High of 96. And Friday, except for a few clouds, mainly sunny, hot and humid. High of 95. I'm Doc Bryson. That's a look at your overnight weather from the Radio Works Weather Center.
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2: ABC News, I'm Stephanie Officer. In a narrow 5-4 decision, the Supreme Court upheld a Mississippi law allowing election officials to count valid mail-in ballots that arrive up to 5 days after Election Day. Republicans challenged Mississippi's law, arguing ballots should only be counted if they're received by Election Day. ABC's Sarah Schulze.
3: The ruling is a big defeat for President Trump, who falsely claims mail-in voting is responsible for election fraud. But millions of voters in both parties used the mail-in option in the 2024 presidential election. Even Trump mailed his ballot for a recent Florida election. The League of Women Voters say it is a safe way to vote and a good option for people in the military, the disabled, the elderly, and residents who live in rural areas.
2: New Jersey GOP Rep. Thomas Keene Jr. is expected to return to Capitol Hill Tuesday after being missing for months due to what he called a medical issue. His last House vote was March 5th. Keene has missed over 100 votes. This is ABC News.
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0: Today's best mix of R&B, Burning Blue, Mariah the Scientist. I got more music on the way with Boyz II Men, Sunshine Anderson, and Brent Faiyaz.
1: The U.S. Treasury quietly released its official financial report for 2025. It appears by its own numbers, the U.S. government seems insolvent. It's reported that the Treasury shows about $6 trillion in assets and over $47 trillion in liabilities. Add it all up, and it looks like the U.S. owes more than $130 trillion it doesn't have. 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
12: 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Here's a look at your overnight weather. Well, tonight it's clear skies with a low of 75. Then on Tuesday, it's going to be hot and humid with a high of 96. Wednesday, generally sunny despite a few afternoon clouds, a stray shower of thunderstorms possible, making it even more humid with a high of 96. Thursday, going to be sunny along with a few clouds, hot and humid, high of 96. And Friday, except for a few clouds, mainly sunny, hot and humid, high of 95. I'm Doc Bryson. That's a look at your overnight weather from the Radio Works Weather Center.
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0: 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Coming up, Mary J. Blige, Gap Band, and Erykah Badu.
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11: The Radio Works Weather Center. Here's a look at your overnight weather. Well, tonight it's clear skies, a low of 75. Then on Tuesday, it's going to be hot and humid with a high of 96. Wednesday, generally sunny, despite a few afternoon clouds, a stray shower of thunderstorms possible, making it even more humid with a high of 96. Thursday, going to be sunny along with a few clouds, hot and humid, high of 96. And Friday, except for a few clouds, mainly sunny, hot and humid, high of 95. I'm Doc Bryson. That's a look at your overnight weather from the Radio Works Weather Center.
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best mix of R&B, One Love, that is Kim. It is my final hour. My name is Sissy Brown. I am going to be here this much longer. Just it. That's all you get from me is an hour, and then Big Ant's going to come in and finish it off to get your morning started off right. But right now, it's beautiful. Pharrell and Snoop.

0: of R&B back to your place, October London. More music on the way with Maze and Frankie Beverly, Her, and Saint Harrison.
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5: Stephanie Officer. Record-breaking heat is expected from the Midwest to the Northeast this week. In Nashville, Tennessee, where the heat index is expected to reach 114 degrees through Friday, emergency crews handing out water and checking on people. 29-year-old Logan King filled a cart with cold water and snacks provided by emergency workers who stopped by an outdoor homeless encampment behind a Walmart.
6: We be out here. There's no water out here. Asking somebody for 75 cents gets, you know, old. Just to be able to get something to drink. So people doing this means a lot, man. It gives a boost of morale.
5: Controversy in New Jersey after a baby picture of Adolf Hitler made its way into Eastbrook Middle School's yearbooks, prompting them to be recalled. The books were supposed to feature baby pictures of kids who'd just graduated. Parents want to know how Hitler's picture wound up there and why no one noticed earlier. School administrators did send a letter to parents condemning the act. This is ABC News.
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6: 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It appears by its own numbers, the U.S. government seems insolvent. It's reported that the Treasury shows about $6 trillion in assets and over $47 trillion in liabilities. 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
16: From the Radio Works Weather Center, here's a look at your overnight weather. Well, tonight it's clear skies, a low of 75. Then on Tuesday, it's going to be hot and humid with a high of 96. Wednesday, generally sunny, despite a few afternoon clouds, a stray shower of thunderstorms possible, making it even more humid with a high of 96. Thursday, going to be sunny along with a few clouds, hot and humid, high of 96. And Friday, except for a few clouds, mainly sunny, hot and humid, high of 95. I'm Doc Bryce, and that's a look at your overnight weather from the Radio Works Weather Center.
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0: 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One all.
1: This was yesterday. And this is today. 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

0: Today's best mix of R&B, what you need, that is Tim's. I am Sissy Brown. Thank you guys for joining me. I'm back, and I will see you later, because right now it's time for Big Ant to go down and make it happen for you guys, okay? So here he comes. We are today's best mix of R&B. Have a good one. KNGC
1: Camden. My name is Cameron Price.
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12: weather. From the Radio Works Weather Center, here's a look at your overnight weather. Well, tonight it's clear skies with a low of 75. Then on Tuesday, it's going to be hot and humid with a high of 96. Wednesday, generally sunny, despite a few afternoon clouds, a stray shower, thunderstorms possible, making it even more humid with a high of 96. Thursday, going to be sunny along with a few clouds, hot and humid, high of 96. And Friday, except for a few clouds, mainly sunny, hot and humid, high of 95. I'm Doc Bryce, and that's a look at your overnight weather from the Radio Works Weather Center.
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0: DJ Martin calls it mutual on today's best mix of R&B. You're rolling with me, your quintessential Gen Xer. Ladies and gentlemen, I am Big Ant. Good Taco Tuesday morning to you, you, you, and especially you over there. Man, it is fantastic to be here with you. Counting down to the weekend. Some of you going to have yourselves a very nice long weekend. I know a lot of folks are getting off Thursday and Friday because 4th of July is on Saturday. I, of course, will be right here with you, so feel free to wake up and have a cup of coffee with me. I got a great idea, y'all. Let's get this morning show started just right, shall we? Here we go. Big stretch. Reach up high, touch that sky. Reach down low, touch them toes, ladies and gentlemen. Hey, Scooby, let's start this Tuesday morning show. Y'all know he's right here with me.
1: Dirty South, Can y'all really feel me?
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8: ABC News, I'm Sherry Preston. The Supreme Court expected to deliver more rulings today on cases heard this term, among them the attempt by President Trump to get rid of birthright citizenship. His order would deny automatic citizenship to children born in the U.S. to parents who are undocumented or in the U.S. only temporarily. A ruling could also come today on whether transgender women should be allowed to compete in women's sports. A life-threatening heat dome moving toward the Atlantic.
9: In the Midwest, the feel-like temperature topping 100 degrees from Kansas City to Chicago. That extreme heat spreading east with more than 150 million Americans under heat alerts. Philadelphia, New York, and Boston expecting heat index readings of 100 degrees or more for several days.
8: ABC's Lana Moise. The death toll in Venezuela now topping 1,700. Following those earthquakes nearly a week ago, more than 5,000 were hurt and thousands more people are believed still missing under the rubble. This is ABC News.
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0: Three Fresh, Boots on the Ground. Man, a lot of folks going to be doing them line dances this weekend. Hold tight. I got more of your favorites coming up.
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13: 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The Radio Works Weather Center. Here's a look at your overnight weather. Well, tonight it's clear skies, a low of 75. Then on Tuesday, it's going to be hot and humid with a high of 96. Wednesday, generally sunny, despite a few afternoon clouds, a stray shower of thunderstorms possible, making it even more humid with a high of 96. Thursday, going to be sunny along with a few clouds, hot and humid, high of 96. And Friday, except for a few clouds, mainly sunny, hot and humid, high of 95. I'm Doc Bryce, and that's a look at your overnight weather from the Radio Works Weather Center.
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6: The Radio Works Weather Center. Here's a look at your overnight weather. Well, tonight it's clear skies with a low of 75. Then on Tuesday, it's going to be hot and humid with a high of 96. Wednesday, generally sunny despite a few afternoon clouds, a stray shower, thunderstorms possible, making it even more humid with a high of 96. Thursday, going to be sunny along with a few clouds, hot and humid, high of 96. And Friday, except for a few clouds, mainly sunny, hot and humid, high of 95. I'm Doc Bryce, and that's a look at your overnight weather from the Radio Works Weather Center.
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0: Come on, Digman now. One and only Steve Harvey got a radio show. Why? Because God is in the blessing business. If you go get in line, he has something for you. God is amazing. The plan he actually has for you is so far greater than you can possibly imagine. It's really mind-blowing. And as I look back on where he's brought me from and what he's currently doing for me, all I can do is tell you is God. That's all I can tell you, because I tell you right now, I didn't foresee it. You know, it oftentimes amazes me when I listen to celebrities when they interview, how they say, you know, I always thought that this would happen for me. And I just, you know, it could be true. But for me, it's not that way at all. I didn't imagine it this way. I had a dream of becoming famous one day, but I had no idea it would ever get to this. It was a very, very simple desire for fame. There is no way I could have seen all this. There is no way. I am telling you, this has been nothing for me but the grace of God. And all the times I failed, every time I had fallen, he picked me up, he dusted me off, and he kept me moving. It has been an amazing thing to watch God do what he do. As I look back on my history, and you sometimes look back on your history, you've got to see, man, wow, what God has done for you and what he's brought you through to enable you to be where you are. It is amazing. Because really, I mean, really, real talk now, had he allowed all of the decisions I had made to play all the way out, I can assure you I wouldn't be here today. But God, through this grace and mercy, who had a plan for me, who was just waiting on me to come get in line, and then he was going to start emptying out. He was going to start shipping out all the boxes in heaven with my name on it. And man, what a great God he is. What a great God he is. And you have boxes of blessings with your name on it that he is waiting to ship, but he needs you to go down there and get in line. That's what it is. It is not that he has more boxes for other people than he do you. He got boxes with your name on it who have never been shipped because you will not get in line to go get them. You will not ask God for them. You will not do the things necessary to attain them. We stop our own blessings, man. I have been the biggest stopper of my blessings than anybody else. I can't really get mad at nobody. I got nobody to blame for my existence but me. But then at the same time, I can't take credit for this. I really, really can't. I kid you not. I cannot take credit for it. And if you ever see me taking credit for it, tap me on the shoulder, say, Steve, pull up. Remember you said this ain't about you. If you catch me taking too much credit, you have my permission to stop me. Now, here is the deal, though. And this is what I want to get through to you today. Moving forward while under attack, new level, new devil. You know, every time you go somewhere, every time you try to progress, every time you make a decision to be better, to do better, there's going to be a confrontation you're going to have, because it is the enemy's job to not see you go forward, do better, want more, behave yourself. There is a force that is operative out there that has people working on his behalf 24/7. You got a computer? Go read a blog. Just go read a blog. They busy, man. Not knowing, but just saying evil stuff constantly. That's their job. Well, here's what happens. We have to always keep moving forward while we're under attack. Because the attack is going to always come. If you allow the attackers to stop you, you will lose that particular battle. And you cannot afford this. You know, my father used to say, be careful when you're trying to kick somebody off the ladder, because you got to take your foot off too, and you might slip. And so when people are taking their feet off the ladder, the majority of them ain't even up on a ladder. They just at the bottom throwing stuff up at you. They are just shaking your ladder. They ain't even on your level, really, tell you the truth. They really not. You have moved on far beyond them, spiritually, physically, everything. But they are still shaking your ladder and attacking you. Keep moving forward while under attack, because the attacks are going to come. If you take the time to stop and address it, you are impeding your own progress. This is very important to understand. Go on about your business. And remember Steve Harvey, and remember those of you out there, there is a Bible verse that helps me out every time. And I don't know why. I got it on 6 different plaques sitting all around my offices. Everywhere I go, I can read it. Isaiah 54:17. No weapon formed against me shall prosper. That because this is that he will put me under his wings of protection. And this is my inheritance as a servant of the Lord, period. I'm his boy. He my man. So dig. So when you come in for me, I have to just rest on that laurel right there, that he got it, that no weapon formed against me shall prosper. I'm just like you sometimes. You know, we know better, but sometimes we don't do better. Man, let them say what they gonna say. When they get through saying it, when they get through writing it, when they get through talking about you, when they get through lying about you, guess what they're going to have to do? They're going to have to step back and watch you rise. They're going to have to kick back and watch what God got for you. Because nothing God got for you, can't nobody stop it. I don't care what they do. Keep moving forward while under attack. You know something? I'll tell you something, man. Minister Louis Farrakhan taught me something very important one day. He said, Steve, remember this. He said, it is a common thing for a dog to bark up at the moon. But if the moon barks back at the dog becomes famous. You feel me? The moon was talking to you. How did the moon stop and talk to you? Don't give them that. Let the dog bark up at the moon. Don't you be up there. You go where God got you going. Don't bark back at this dog, because the dog come famous, because they ain't going to be able to get to you, but the dog is famous. Now they want to interview the dog. Now the dog, guess what? He going to do more barking. Guess what? About you. Man, go on about your business, y'all. God is in the blessing business all day long, man. Go get in line. Get you some. Get them packages and boxes shipped to you. They got your name on it.
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1: ABC News, I'm Sherry Preston. The final decisions from the Supreme Court's term due today, including a ruling on President Trump's order limiting birthright citizenship. Dangerous heat settling in across large parts of the eastern half of the country. Here's ABC meteorologist Lee Goldberg.
2: The heat's peaking over the Midwest right now. There are ridge-riding thunderstorms across the upper lakes. We have heat alerts from Kansas to Maine. It'll be triple digits again in Chicago and Green Bay, feeling like 105 to 110. The heat gets to the East Coast on Wednesday. Large swath of the I-95 corridor on Wednesday. It'll be 100 Detroit and D.C. and near 100 in Philly and New York by Thursday and potentially into Friday. This peaks on Thursday and Friday, but less extreme heat could mean more thunderstorms for the 4th right here in New York.
1: Both the U.S. and Iran say delegations are heading to Qatar this week, but Iran is still saying there are no agreements for any meetings. President Trump says they're supposed to meet today. Prosecutors in Monaco say a person who set off an explosion has fled to France, a Ukrainian oligarch among those hurt. This is ABC News.
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5: Hello, South Arkansas. I'm Doc Bryce. Let's talk news. Ouachita County deputies saw an early Sunday morning call to the Wheel Club on Bradley Ferry Road turn into a major traffic and crowd control problem. According to the sheriff's office report, deputies were sent to the club around 2:44 Sunday morning after a caller reported loud music and shaking houses in the area. When deputies arrived, they found vehicles parked on both sides of Bradley Ferry Road with traffic backed up near Yancey Street, Bayou Street, and Ouachita Road 111. The report says Wheel Club employees were told the party needed to shut down so law enforcement could clear the roadway. Deputies and Camden police moved vehicles and called wreckers for several vehicles that were blocking traffic. At one point, bystanders reported a vehicle on fire. The report also says officers dealt with several people who were trying to fight or interfere while the roadway was being cleared. Christopher Purifoy was arrested after deputies said he appeared intoxicated and kept trying to fight in front of the club. Devin Fry was taken into custody after officers said he interfered with an arrest. A person listed as Gates was cited for disorderly conduct and obstruction of government operations. Purifoy was cited for disorderly conduct. Christopher, listed without a full last name in the public copy, was also cited for disorderly conduct. All suspects are presumed innocent unless proven guilty in a court of law. In Ouachita County Circuit Court Monday, several defendants made first appearances before Judge Ryan Phillips. Court officials reviewed probable cause, bond issues, and the standard release conditions. Dennis Truelove was among those appearing. Truelove faces charges tied to allegations that include criminal impersonation involving a blue light, according to information reviewed in court. Most bond conditions were standard for first appearances, including order to obey the law and return for court. Truelove's conditions included an additional term related to the impersonation allegation. These were first appearances only, not trials, and no guilt was decided. I'm Doc Bryce. Go make some news today. Shop Camden.
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14: Ladies and gentlemen, let me have it. Your undivided attention. I know I say it every day, but man, it just bears repeating, you all. I don't really want you to overlook a very, very basic and simple fact that today was given to us. This is something we've never had before. We've never had this day. We've never had this moment. We've been given this incredible gift of life again. I know it comes with a lot of struggles. I know it comes with some situations that you got to grapple with. That's called life. The sun ain't gonna shine all the time, because if it did, you wouldn't appreciate it. You have the night so you can appreciate the day. You had the clouds so you can enjoy the sun. You had the flowers, but you're gonna have to have this rain now. You understand? So however it is, I'm just grateful that I'm here for it. I want you to join in with me and be grateful too, y'all. Be grateful that God gave us this wonderful day today. I love it, man. Thank you, Lord. I appreciate you, man. Hope you give me a whole lot more. I love to live for 104 years, but if you call me home early, just hope I'm ready to go. I'm not, but I just want to throw that out there. I'm not. Not right now.
15: You ain't rushing it, huh?
14: Surely.
15: I'm walking too good.
14: Need a couple more forgivenesses to make sure. Ladies and gentlemen, this is the Steve Harvey Morning Show. Shirley Strawberry, Carla Pharrell, Mississippi Monica Jr., government name Kill Sprates, and the legend of Nephew Tommy. Ladies and gentlemen, and moi. For y'all that don't know French, that means it's me. Yeah. Junior, what's on your mind today, man?
16: You know what, man? These house projects, man, you know, this is a part of, you know, man, I had to get the deck sealed up.
14: Wasn't ready for that?
16: No, I feel what else is coming down the line.
14: Well, let me ask something. Had you ever said that before?
16: I ain't never said had to get a deck sealed. I didn't even know decks got sealed.
14: Yeah.
16: I had no idea. I thought it was just wood outside. Yeah, I thought that all you had to do was just go sit on it. Now you got to
14: But see, Junior, you see how your life can change?
16: Yeah, yeah.
14: Now you got a deck. You used to have a little balcony. That was they balcony.
16: Yeah.
14: This is your deck.
16: Yeah.
14: Yeah. Ain't God good?
16: He is good, huh?
14: Yeah, much is given, much is required.
16: Absolutely. Now, how you do this garage? You got to put something down for the garage, too?
17: You need to do that yourself.
14: Well, see, you got to stop paying for everything. Bro. You got to go to DIY, whatever they call it. Do it yourself. I ain't done it in a while, but I used to. You got to learn how. You need to stay in your garage flow. You need to figure out what your garage going to be first. Is it going to keep tools and garden equipment in it? Then you got to watch where you park your car.
17: Just cause.
14: Yeah. And don't be hanging bikes in it, because you ever had a bike fall on your car, you ain't going to want that bike no more. I'll tell you that. I'll tell you that right now. All that bike hanging.
16: Yeah.
14: Get a kickstand.
16: I'm gonna figure it out.
18: All right, guys. 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
4: from the Radio Works Weather Center, here's a look at your Tuesday weather. Well, it's going to be mainly sunny, hot and humid, though, high of 97. Tonight, it'll be clear skies, low of 74. Then on Wednesday, mostly sunny skies. Could see a stray shower or thunderstorm possible to make it even more humid with a high of 96. Thursday, except for a few afternoon clouds, mainly sunny, still hot and humid, high of 96. And Friday, sunny along with a few afternoon clouds, still hot and humid, high of 95. I'm Doc Bryce, and that's a look at your Tuesday weather from the Radio Works Weather Center.

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1: All right, ladies and gentlemen, the nephew is here with Run That Prank Back. What you got for us, Neff?
2: I got bump and grind, Shirley. Bump and grind.
1: Yes. Nothing wrong with that.
2: Exactly. Bump and grind. Let's go, Cat Dog.
3: Hello. Hello. I'm Tyrese. Marcus. Marcus.
4: Yeah, this is me.
3: Hey, can you hear me? Can you hear me pretty good?
4: Yeah, I can hear you, man. Go ahead.
3: Hey, listen.
4: Hold on. Let me turn the radio down for a second. Go ahead.
3: Hey, listen. I live in an apartment building that you just moved into. I live in 21A, and you live above me in 22A.
4: Uh-huh.
3: I actually got your number from the leasing office. I told them I wanted to welcome you to the apartment building, man, but I didn't want to really raise no eyebrows, but I was really calling about, you know, first of all, let me go ahead and say welcome to the building, man. I hope that you and your is that your wife that lives with you?
4: First of all, thank you, brother. I appreciate it. But why would you need to have my number to do that? You could have just came and knocked on my door, man.
3: Well, yeah. Well, see, what the reason why, I mean, I really called and got the number was, kind of reach out to you, man. I don't be wanting to start no trouble with nobody or nothing like that. I be wanting to, you know, I want my neighbors to be cool with me, and I want to be cool with my neighbors. You know what I'm saying?
4: Yeah, that's cool.
3: So I was reaching out, man, because, you know, the noise, man. I work at night, and I sleep during the day, man. But it seems like since you guys moved in, man, in the middle of the day, it's you know, I mean, I know what it's like to have a lady.
4: Hold on. You're hearing noises coming from my place in the middle of the day?
3: Right, I mean, I'm guessing I'm hearing you making love to your lady, man. I mean,
4: Nah, man. You know what it is? You might be hearing something from another unit, man. It's definitely not coming from us, because I'm at work, and my, you know, my girl is there, but she's on the computer, you know, she's looking for a gig right now. Hello?
3: Okay, wait a minute now. So you live in apartment 22A, right?
4: Yeah.
3: See, I live in 21A. Your bedroom is above my bedroom.
4: Wait a minute, hold on. You're telling me that you're hearing noises that sound like somebody's making love coming from my crib at this time of day, and I'm not there, and only my woman is there? Dude, man, you know, again, I'm not trying to be rude or anything. I appreciate you calling and you know, neighbor and all that. 21A, you said you were, right?
3: Yeah.
4: Man, look, I mean, you called me, so let's get to the bottom of this one time. You saying you hear noise? What kind of noise are you hearing exactly? Tell me.
3: Hey, you know what, man? This is probably just a big mistake. I mean, maybe she's just hanging some pictures or something, bro. You know what? Let me
4: know. No, man.
3: I apologize.
4: There ain't no pictures, man. We ain't even bought no pictures yet. I mean, you calling me like you hear a jackhammer going off in my crib. What you talking about, man?
3: Hey, man, listen, Marcus, I apologize.
4: No, my man, you telling me I'm a man. You understand what I'm saying? I don't know what you are, but I'm a man.
3: No, I understand.
4: You calling me, telling me you hearing noises coming from my crib that sound like somebody, and now you telling me don't worry about it, maybe you made a mistake.
3: Hey, man, all I'm saying is maybe it's just a legitimate mistake. I don't think maybe she hanging some pictures or moving some furniture or something like that.
4: Ain't no pictures, man. I keep telling you that. Ain't no pictures. Ain't nobody hanging it shouldn't be no noise coming from my crib.
3: Hey, man, I ain't trying to start no trouble, man.
4: Hey, you done started some what you tell me?
3: Man, all I was calling about was trying to get a decent rest, man. I work at night, bro. That's all I'm talking about, man. I'm not trying to.
4: I don't give a if you work the graveyard shit. I don't care. You calling me telling me about my crib that I just moved into. You hearing noises? Ain't no going on like that, man. I don't even believe it. You got the right address. Where you live at, man? You live at
3: yes, man, in apartment 21. 1A, and your place is above mine, man.
4: Hold on, man. You pull the up over, man. Hold on 1 second, man. Because you talking some
3: shit. Hey, man, look, I'm not trying to have no trouble, man.
4: Man. You got your for working there, dude. I do 50 hours a week, man. I don't need to hear like this.
3: Okay, dog. I'm not. All I'm saying is, man, I thought you was making love to your woman, man. That's what I thought. That's why I called you to ask y'all to keep the noise down.
4: I ain't making love to my wife. I ain't even on my ass right now. I'm on my radio. Trust that. He can hear this 21A, and I'm coming right to your crib to hear it. I ain't hearing from your crib.
3: No, hold on. Hold the hell up, dude. You're not coming to my apartment to hear nothing, man. I ain't got nothing to do with this.
4: I
3: ain't letting you in my house, man, about no man that you got going on upstairs. You gotta control your woman, man. That ain't got nothing to do with me.
4: Don't tell me nothing about my woman. You don't even know that woman.
3: I know she's been up there weighing it out for the last 2 weeks between 12 and 2. I know that.
4: You got to be. You talking to gang, man. I'm coming to your house.
3: You ain't coming to my apartment, man. I'm not. Hey, man, listen. No. I ain't got nothing to do with this. I'm telling you.
4: You got trouble. I'm coming in your crib, man.
3: Hey, I got one more thing I need to say to you, man. If you listen.
4: From my crib. I ain't need a home.
3: I got one more thing I need to say, all right? All right?
4: You better
3: listen.
4: You better be telling me you're opening the door.
3: Are you listening? Yeah, I'm listening. This is Nephew Tommy from the Steve Harvey Morning Show. You just got pranked by your homeboy.
4: Wait a minute. Hold on. What the
3: Do you live at 21A, man? Step away from 21A, please. This is Nephew Tommy from the Steve Harvey Morning Show. Your boy got me to prank you, man.
4: Oh.
3: Are you at 21A?
4: Dude, I'm right outside my apartment, man. I'm ready to blow that thing up, man.
3: This Nephew Tommy? This Tommy, man. How you doing, brother?
4: Oh, man, Tommy. You had me going, man. I was coming to up, man. I'm serious, man.
3: I got one more thing I got to ask before I let you go, man. What is the baddest radio show in the land, man?
4: Man, it's the Steve Harvey Morning Show, without a doubt.
3: Hey, man, step away from 21A. Step away.
2: I don't see nothing wrong.
1: 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Thank you, Nephew. Coming up next, it is Ask the CLO. Our Chief Love Officer, Steve Harvey, will be in the building right after this.
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2: It is time to ask the CLO. Louise in the DMV writes, I asked to keep my two granddaughters for a week this summer, but it's been a month. Whenever I talk to my daughter, she claims she's too tired to come and get them. The girls go back to school late August, and I'm afraid they'll be with me until then. Should I drive 137 miles to drop them off unannounced?
3: Hell yeah.
4: I wouldn't, but see, this is, you've just earned yourself a privilege now. Mm-hmm. I wouldn't. I'll let her come get them. Now, next year, guess what? Yeah, you ain't dropping them off no more. Uh-huh. Yeah, you're not going on summer vacation next year. Yeah, we're going to FaceTime.
1: Oh, so grandma off next summer?
4: That's yeah, well, we're going to FaceTime. That's what I do with my grandkids.
1: FaceTime.
4: I get just as much enjoyment. Now, Marjorie has to be there hugging and playing with them. I don't. I think FaceTime is just as good, you know.
5: Zoom.
4: I think it's a wonderful thing, you know. So, yeah. Wow. That she trifling. She did that. I'm too tired. And it's 137 miles, so she too tired to drive. And that's true because she wearing herself out. Mm-hmm. She living a single life. She cameo.
2: Fatima in Harlem says, I met my boyfriend at a restaurant for dinner, and I walked up the block. As I walked up the block, a man ran up to me to compliment me on my dress. My boyfriend saw the guy walking alongside me and assumed I had another guy escort me to the restaurant. How can I get him to believe that what he saw was totally innocent? What?
4: Okay, I don't understand what you're saying.
2: She said she was walking.
4: Her boyfriend, or this is how she met the guy? I don't know.
2: No, she met her boyfriend at a restaurant. He was waiting for her at a restaurant for dinner. And as she was walking up to meet him, a man ran up to her to compliment her on her dress. You know, hey, sis, I love your dress or whatever. So her boyfriend saw the guy walking aside, you know, alongside her. And he assumed that she had someone else escort her to the restaurant.
3: Yeah, well, he ain't asking. You right there?
5: Yeah.
2: Yeah.
4: That's what it looked like. You know. Yeah. But you, right. If you're telling the truth, you're telling the truth.
2: Mm-hmm.
4: See, what makes it so hard to convince your man is we are accustomed to lying. So why would you lie?
1: Everyone else is lying. Come on, truth.
4: I would. That's what I'd go with it. I don't see nothing wrong with that. You know.
2: Mm-hmm. So okay. She told him the truth and still got in trouble.
4: Yeah, you know, but see, it was no lie. You could have told. He saw it with his own eyes.
2: Mm-hmm.
4: You know, or you could have just said, well, you didn't walk me. You sat in there and waited.
2: You know. Flip it. I like
5: that's
2: the flip.
5: What you gotta do.
2: Yeah,
5: put him back on his heels.
2: Uh-huh.
4: Yeah, you know, maybe you ought to start walking me to the restaurant instead of sitting in there waiting, watching. You looking out the window,
5: watching the show.
4: Yeah. So now, yeah,
2: I like
4: now
2: it.
4: What?
2: I like now. The CLO.
4: Yeah.
2: All right, moving on to Trina in Montgomery. Trina writes, my husband is so concerned about crime that he put a tracker on my car without telling me. I was at an ex-boyfriend's house getting a tune-up when my husband texted me and asked where I was. Trying to be funny, I said I was with my side dude. He texted back, "I know. Am I going to have to confess?"
4: Why? Why would you make
2: a joke?
4: Why would you try to make a lie out the truth? That ain't how
2: it works.
4: One more time. Let me rephrase.
3: Yeah, he didn't word it right.
2: That was deep
3: I got where you're going, though.
4: No. But why would you take a perfectly good lie, use it, acting as though it's the truth, when clearly the truth will never do?
6: Come on, somebody.
2: Okay.
4: So now, you at your ex dude's house getting a tune up.
2: Right.
4: Why he say, that? "Where was you at?" He say, "I was at my ex guy's house." He say, "I that know. Am I gonna have to confess?" You just did. Cause you stupid.
2: What should she have said, Steve?
5: But stick with the tune up.
4: Where was you at? I was getting the car tuned up.
2: Oh, the car.
4: At the tune-up place.
2: Uh-huh.
4: And let me tell you something anyway. Your husband ain't so concerned with crime that he had a tracker put on your car.
5: Yeah.
4: He concerned about you. Having a tracker on your car don't stop crime.
2: Okay.
6: Let's put that dumb original lie. Come on.
4: Let's just go with the lie he told you.
6: Yes.
4: He's so concerned with crime, he put a tracker on your car. What?
2: And didn't tell her. Yeah. Tell her.
4: That don't stop. That ain't a tracker. That's called LoJack. That's been on cars for years now.
3: Oh, is he the only mechanic, dog, in Montgomery?
4: Yeah, see, but why you should have never just said, "I went to get the car tuned up." Okay, then why the tracker say you was at your ex-boyfriend's house? Cause he work on cars.
3: See, that ain't all he work on.
4: Then it would have been all right.
2: Yeah.
4: But I was over my ex dude's house getting tuned up. I know.
6: Yeah,
3: she got tuned up now. Yeah, she got tuned up.
4: Am I going to have to confess? You stupid. You already did. The key to lying is it can't be nowhere around the truth.
2: Oh.
6: I like it, Steve. Mm-hmm.
4: That way you can't tie them together. It's always so frustrating with this generation.
5: It's disappointing.
3: Can we do a bit? Like the how to lie, maybe on a weekly basis, to just teach people how to lie.
4: Yeah, how to lie. I can do it anytime. Yeah, we can do it later on the day.
6: Ready.
4: I already know how. We got 1 minute. Anybody want to ask me something? No, it don't, Shirley. Okay, Shirley, ask me something. Well, you think the truth of the matter. Watch this here. Instant.
2: Okay. So, Steve, how did you start your mentoring camp?
4: Oh, I didn't.
2: You don't even have to lie about this.
4: Well, I'm just telling you how effective it is. The mentoring camp started me. Yeah.
6: But you lying on random lie about half
2: the lie.
4: If you're going to get good at something, you're going to have to practice.
2: Practice at all times.
4: For no reason at all.
6: Steve, where are you?
2: What does your t-shirt say?
4: Oh, I'm at my house in Atlanta.
6: Well, that's the truth.
3: No, it's not.
2: All right. Thanks, guys.
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10: I'm Nick DeLuca. Legal tampering getting going in the NBA. Warriors forward Draymond Green declining his $27.6 million player option and will become a free agent. The move creating some flexibility for Golden State to pursue LeBron James in free agency. Team also reportedly targeting Wizards star Anthony Davis. ESPN's David Dennis Jr. says the Warriors are back to big-time offseason moves.
11: I would like to welcome the Golden State Warriors back to big-boy offseason moves. Like, they have been spending the last half a decade twiddling their thumbs, goofing around with this two-timeline thing that has been going on nowhere, and they thank the heavens again that Stephen Curry got them a championship in 2022 when their front office really didn't do enough to garner that. But they've been doing this thing with these draft picks, with Kuminga, with Wiseman, with all these things, trying to put a Band-Aid with Jimmy Butler and Porzingis and all this. Now you are ready to go ahead in the offseason and make the moves necessary to get a championship team around Stephen Curry for the first time in a very long time at the end of his career. If you're going to go out there and tell me you're getting Anthony Davis, if you're going to go out there and tell me you're getting LeBron James, with all of this going on, you have a puncher's chance with a guy who is still a top 10 player in the league.
10: Dennis Jr. on First Take. Meanwhile, Heat forward Andrew Wiggins intending to sign a three-year, $64 million contract

0: in his first full year in Miami. Former NBA players Malik Beasley and Ed Davis and an NBA agent are among six defendants indicted on charges related to an alleged sports gambling scheme that targeted at least four games during the 2023-24 season.
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2: Depressing.
3: Man, yeah. You just in there, man. Them little sandwiches just drying out with them toothpicks in it.
2: Yeah, man.
4: That's pretty bad.
5: You know,
3: I tell you something else depressing, because I got to go tomorrow in Atlanta.
2: What, Steve?
3: If you go to the DMV, and you number 1426, and they only on number 871.
6: That's depressing.
3: It's 600 more people for
6: Yes.
5: That's pretty depressing,
2: yeah.
5: Partner.
2: Yeah.
5: Oh,
2: man. Yeah,
3: that's depressing. I tell you something depressing. This was me and Winton one time. Watching your child play sports, but they ain't worth a...
6: Really?
2: That's pretty depressing.
3: Winton was on the basketball team. I've never been so embarrassed in my whole life.
5: You're not supposed to say this.
6: No.
3: Hard as I can,
6: he knows better. Black,
5: supposed to say this.
3: Take up piano or something.
6: You know better.
2: You did you leave up?
3: No, I took him off the team.
6: You took him off?
3: Yeah, I took him off the team. We ain't going to keep him. This ain't what you do. I can tell right now you can't play basketball. I've been working with you, and this it?
5: It's a team thing, what? Though. You got to learn how to be a team.
3: Yeah, you're out here just having these little white kids shaking and baking you. Not while I'm watching.
6: You are crazy.
3: Now, you're not going to do that to me.
7: Don't let that white boy do you like that.
3: Yeah, you're not going to do that to me. He's just out here shaking and baking you. He all tween his legs, breaking your wrist. So, boy, you a hobby. No, I took him right on off that team.
6: How old was Winton? Eight? You didn't give him time.
3: That was no, this ain't what you do.
6: You were dream killing. Dream killer.
3: He'd be 21. He still can't hoop.
7: The white boy should.
6: Because you took him off the team.
2: Huh? Step back and knock down the shot.
3: I took him off the team. He got other gifts.
7: White boy hit the shot. Steve hit the shot.
3: All on him. I said, nope.
2: Nope.
3: That's right here. And I'm sitting next to the white boy's father.
6: What did he
8: Steven,
6: say,
8: is that your son?
3: Hey, great move, Caleb.
6: Caleb got took
3: by a white boy named Caleb right there. You coming out of basketball. There ain't a white boy ever been in the NBA named Caleb. I'll tell you another place that's depressing.
5: What's that?
6: What?
3: If you go to a Sandals couple resort by yourself.
6: Oh, yeah.
3: Everybody booed up. You over there just eating.
6: Yeah.
3: You over there just eating.
5: Unlimited.
3: You on your ninth drink. Everybody woman fine. I tell you another depressing place.
6: Come on, I'm getting depressed. Right, yeah.
3: Church, if you know you're going to hell.
6: Oh, goodness.
3: It's a hard place to sit in. Oh, Pastor. Fire and stone.
2: Something wrong with you.
7: Is this about me?
3: Hot. Hell fire. Ain't no way you going to make it.
5: Are you going to
3: die? I'll tell you another depressing
6: place. Did you hear Jay, Steve?
7: Is this about me, Pastor?
3: Here's another depressing place.
6: Come on.
3: Tinder, if you ugly.
6: Tinder?
3: If you on Tinder and you ugly, there's so many swipes. You've been on there 3 weeks. Ain't nobody swiped you and kept you yet.
6: Wow.
3: And
6: that's
3: everybody
6: bad.
3: You swipe, don't swipe back.
6: That's depressing.
2: Oh, man.
9: That's pretty bad. Mm-hmm.
3: You on Tinder and you just ugly.
2: Yeah, that's ugly.
6: Mm-hmm.
2: That's depressing.
6: Yeah.
2: That's depressing. That's bad,
10: Junior. Like
3: it's depressing when the mailman show up, you think he got your... income tax return,
5: boy.
6: Yes.
3: He had you some more beans. Hell, you think I'm going to pay these with?
6: Talk.
3: You ain't see nothing in your bag? Check your bag.
6: Wow.
2: Feeling sad.
6: I'm so depressed right now.
2: Depressed.
6: You got
3: I'll
6: more?
3: Tell you another something that could be pretty depressing. You get that pregnancy test kit. From the drugstore and pee on it, and it ain't the color you want.
5: Yeah, brother. That's pretty depressing.
7: Yeah, Father God.
3: Oh, Lord.
7: Lord, that messed up your whole day right
3: now. You go right down there and get another one, don't you?
7: Yeah, you bought three of them, sir. I'm paying for them. Don't worry about it.
3: I had them lined up one time. I had about eight of them out there. All of them were the same color.
6: Try it again. Try it now. Try it. Yeah.
7: Very
6: depressing. Wow, Steve, well, you've really managed to bring the show down.
4: Yeah, you thought well, about this.
3: Just remember, if you've been on Tinder 2 weeks and ain't nobody swiped you yet, you need to check yourself. Yeah. Take that photo off.
4: Put a new one up.
3: It's time to catfish somebody. At this point, you need to get into catfishing.
6: Oh, my God.
3: Because 2 weeks on Tinder, ain't nobody swiped your picture.
6: Not a one.
3: God. No. And you keep checking it.
6: How busted are you?
4: Really? This is depressing.
6: I know. I can't believe you thought of this, Steve. All right, well, we'll try to bring the mood up a little bit.
3: The only way your mood is messed up is you want to eat.
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10: ABC News, I'm Sherry Preston. The final rulings of this term from the Supreme Court are expected in a couple of hours. They will include decisions on whether President Trump's order limiting birthright citizenship can stand. There's another decision on trans girls in sports. Search teams still looking for survivors after the Venezuela earthquakes. ABC News Chief International Correspondent James Longman is there and says the devastation goes on and on.
11: We just saw building after building after building flattened like concertina, pancaked, and you can see kind of strips of concrete where apartments once were. We saw, you know, the streets, basically, it feels like the concrete on the roads is all kind of wavy.
10: Heat waves will be rising up in states from the Midwest to the Northeast this week. 160 million Americans under some sort of heat advisory. Bad weather has forced NASA to delay the launch of a robot designed to save a space telescope from burning up in the atmosphere. This is ABC News.
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15: Hello, South Arkansas. I'm Doc Bryce. Let's talk news. Ouachita County deputies saw an early Sunday morning call to the Wheel Club on Bradley Ferry Road turn into a major traffic and crowd control problem. According to the Sheriff's Office report, deputies were sent to the club around 2:44 Sunday morning after a caller reported loud music and shaking houses in the area. When deputies arrived, they found vehicles parked on both sides of Bradley Ferry Road with traffic backed up near Yancey Street, Bayou Street, and Ouachita Road 111. The report says Wheel Club employees were told the party needed to shut down so law enforcement could clear the roadway. Deputies in Camden Police moved vehicles and called wreckers for several vehicles that were blocking traffic. At one point, bystanders reported a vehicle on fire. The report also says officers dealt with several people who were trying to fight or interfere while the roadway was being cleared. Christopher Purifoy was arrested after deputies said he appeared intoxicated and kept trying to fight in front of the club. Deborah Fry was taken into custody after officers said he interfered with an arrest. A person listed as Gates was cited for disorderly conduct and obstruction of government operations. Purifoy was cited for disorderly conduct. Christopher, listed without a full last name in the public copy, was also cited for disorderly conduct. All suspects are presumed innocent unless proven guilty in a court of law. In Ouachita County Circuit Court Monday, several defendants made first appearances before Judge Ryan Phillips. Court officials reviewed probable cause, bond issues, and the standard release conditions. Dennis Truelove was among those appearing. Truelove faces charges tied to allegations that include criminal impersonation involving a blue light, according to information reviewed in court. Most bond conditions were standard for first appearances, including order to obey the law and return for court. Truelove's conditions included an additional term related to the impersonation allegation. These were first appearances only, not trials, and no guilt was decided. I'm Doc Bryce. Go make some news today. Shop Camden.
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1: Time now for Would You Rather. Would you rather be completely invisible for a day, or would you rather be able to fly for one day, completely invisible for a day, or be able to fly for a day?
2: Oh, no, I'm finna be invisible.
3: Oh, no,
2: I'm be invisible.
3: Invisible?
2: And fly where? You talking about in there?
1: Wherever.
2: Oh, hell, just your body flying.
3: Oh, hell, no. Yeah. Scared to death.
1: No.
2: You up there and it started raining and can on.
1: I'm gonna be invisible. Oh, you know, thunder. Oh, Lord. Yeah.
2: Ooh,
1: Junior?
2: I can't get down.
4: No, we all
2: enough.
4: Gonna be invisible. No, I'm
1: invisible.
4: Just, ain't no plane. It's just me.
2: Mm. And I'm talking about invisible at y'all's house. I'm finna go see what y'all talking about over there.
1: Would you rather a spouse that is not opinionated, or would you rather a spouse that is controlling?
2: Ooh, controlling. I don't want controlling.
3: I'm gonna rebel on that.
4: On controlling.
2: But I don't want to hear your opinion all day either. I really don't.
1: No, that is not opinionated.
3: Oh, they don't make that.
1: Yeah, like a doormat.
3: They don't even make that type of woman.
2: Yeah, that don't exist.
3: That's an impossible. That's an impossible statement. That was in a movie, Shirley. That was a movie.
1: Yes.
3: That was a movie.
5: Come to America.
1: All right, would you rather be voted class clown, or would you rather be voted most likely to succeed?
2: Oh, I was both of them.
1: Yeah.
3: I know good and hell well I wasn't going to be B.
1: Oh, you didn't think so? What happened to your hopes and dreams back then?
3: Who the hell was going to vote for me as most likely to succeed? I was voted most difficult.
5: That was so accurate.
1: Yeah. Why do you have to carry that on to your adult life? Leave that where it belongs.
3: That's just the voting. This how I am. I don't
1: that's
3: even
1: why
3: know.
1: They voted you that.
3: Yeah,
1: all right.
3: I really like being how I am. I don't really see the problem. I swear to you, I do not see the problem.
1: All right.
5: You see it. You
1: all
5: don't
1: right.
5: care.
1: Yeah. No, because we tell you about it every day.
3: What is the problem? But see, look at the source of who's telling me this. Y'all telling me this because I don't want to do what y'all want me to do.
1: No, that's not true.
3: It's what needs to be done. It's not what we want you to do. Y'all don't tell me what I need to do. Who is y'all?
0: That's not it. Well, sometimes we need information from you.
1: Yeah.
0: You won't even give us that.
1: we don't need anything from you.
3: A lot of stuff ain't your business.
1: See, you're being difficult right now.
3: A lot of stuff ain't your business.
1: That's
0: like your schedule
1: round of would you
3: rather. That ain't your business because y'all look at my schedule and y'all try to fill it with what y'all want to do.
1: No, we don't.
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23: From the Radio Works Weather Center, here's a look at your Tuesday weather. Well, it's going to be mainly sunny, hot and humid, though, high of 97. Tonight, it'll be clear skies, low of 74. Then on Wednesday, mostly sunny skies. Could see a stray shower or thunderstorm possible to make it even more humid with a high of 96. Thursday, except for a few afternoon clouds, mainly sunny, still hot and humid, high of 96. And Friday, sunny along with a few afternoon clouds, still hot and humid, high of 95. I'm Doc Bryce, and that's a look at your Tuesday weather from the Radio Works Weather Center.

0: Hi, guys. So listen to this. If someone throws a party, are all guests obligated to stay and clean? That's the question on the table. This is from Tony on Steve Harvey FM. Tony says, I was at a friend's barbecue the other day, and I felt bad when it was over because everyone was cleaning up, but I really had to go. I had to pick my son up and get the other kids home to go to sleep. Staying to clean was not an option for me. I've had parties where no one stays and cleans. So here's my question. This is a question from Tony. How obligated are party guests to stay at the end and help the host clean?
1: If I throw a barbecue, then
2: yes,
1: I'm not really expecting nobody to stay around and help me clean up. I just don't. It was my choice. I decided to invite you over, so I'm not expecting you to do anything. I'm not expecting you to bring nothing. I'm laying it all the way out. But now, let's get to that Thanksgiving, though. That's the one. That Thanksgiving, that potluck where everybody bringing something. That one where the dishes are just everywhere. Because think about it, y'all. When we're doing a barbecue, it's really, it's paper plates. You know what I mean? You know, you're making it easy and simple. But when you pull out all that good flatware, all that good
2: china
1: everything. Now, okay. All right. If you're going to sit here and take four plates home, yes. Yes, we're going to clean up plates together.
2: Foil.
1: Foil.
2: So, Tommy, you're saying it depends on the occasion if you should help.
1: I think it depends on the occasion. When it's Thanksgiving, because this is a mess. Everybody need to clean up. Let's get together. Okay. And that's what I've seen, you know, our family members do. They all get together, clean up, and we
0: but
1: good.
0: But she wasn't a family member. I don't.
1: If you ate at Thanksgiving at the house, and you got four or five paper plates wrapped in foil, yes. I don't care who you got to pick up. You're going to be late picking them up, okay? But you're going to clean up around here.
0: If you're a guest, go ahead, Junior. I'm going to let you speak. Go ahead.
3: I'm totally against what Tommy's talking about. I'm not on the cleanup crew. I'm the guest. You called me and asked me to be there at five.
1: That's why you ain't been over here.
3: What am I picking up, folks? Okay, I am telling you right now, if you look for me to have a trash bag at your house, I will not.
0: I have gone so far as to ask, do you need any help? Not meaning that at all. I didn't mean it.
3: And everybody is with me, Shirley, don't even bring up, do you need anything? Right. I am here to eat and be merry. That's what I'm here for. So, okay, so I appreciate Shirley, when Tommy throw a barbecue. I love going to look at the lake, have a wonderful time, and then I'm leaving.
2: Yeah. You got to get out of
1: Shirley,
2: here.
1: Shirley, yes. Shirley Carla, when y'all say, do you need any help? If they say yes, then what?
0: Oh, look at the time. Girl, I'm sorry. Right, I got to get out. They're not going to say no. They're not going to say yes. You already know they're not going to say yes. No, we
3: got it. As a matter of fact, on my way out, I point out stuff. Did you see that plate by the door? Did you see that? I did. Y'all have a good one.
0: They're not going to say yes. They're not.
2: Okay, so let me say this.
1: People.
2: It depends on who is throwing the party. If it's somebody I'm very, very close to, I will say you need some help. And I look in their kitchen and I look that they're overwhelmed, then I will help. I will help. It just depends on who
0: it
2: is.
0: That's different. Yeah.
2: But right. But
0: she didn't say overwhelmed.
2: But I'm like, Junior, I'm probably going to bounce before the end, before the cleanup crew comes in.
0: We dipping out.
2: Yes.
1: If it looked like the kitchen, in Boomerang with Eddie Murphy and Halle Berry, if it looked that bad. Come on, man. Don't leave me like this, man. Don't do that. That ain't cool.
2: When Gerard parents left.
1: Yeah.
0: Wasn't the kitchen on fire?
1: Bang, bang, bang, bang. Hey, man. Give me some help over here.
3: Pretty much. Tell you. If I had to kill an insect while I was at your house, I've done my job. I'm finna go.
0: If you had to kill an insect,
3: if I had to kill anything with four legs on it, I'm gone.
0: All right. Happy holidays. All right, coming up next, Nephew Tommy's prank phone call right after this.
2: You mean happy 4th?
1: It's coming.
0: Isn't the 4th a holiday?
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0: I'll freak, freak like no one has ever made. Well, coming up at about 4 minutes after the hour, it's my strawberry letter for today. And the subject is, he doesn't realize he married a black woman. We'll get into that, find out what that's all about.
1: Oh, he don't
0: about
1: know that.
0: In just a few exactly. But right now,
2: find out,
0: it's
2: though.
0: Time.
1: Oh, real quick.
0: Right now, it's time for the nephew in today's prank phone call. What you got for us, Neff?
1: Thoroughly, it is PSC. PSC. That is prostate checker.
0: Oh,
1: prostate checker. Okay.
0: You going in, huh?
1: Yeah, I'm going in. PSC. Look at Shirley. All right. Let's go, cat dog. PSC. Prostate checker.
3: Hello.
4: Hello, I'm trying to reach a Roger.
3: This is Roger.
4: Hi, my name is Greg. I'm a PSC. I got you on my schedule. I'm supposed to come by your house tomorrow morning at about 7:15. I just want to give you a call and give you a heads up and let you know we will be there about 7:15. From my understanding, you go to work
3: you
4: at...
3: You say you're a who?
4: I'm a PSC, sir. I'll be there. I'll be there tomorrow. I got you on my schedule for Monday morning, and I'll be there at least about 7:15. From my understanding, you go to work at 7:30, and... my procedure is only going to take a couple minutes, but I wanted to just kind of give a friendly call and let you know that I will be by there tomorrow morning.
3: What's a PSC? PFC? What you say, a PSC?
4: PSC, sir. PSC. I will be there tomorrow. I've been in business probably for the last, I guess, about 13, 14 years now.
3: What is PSC, specialist? What you do?
4: Oh, you're not familiar?
3: You got me on the schedule. I ain't signed up for nothing.
4: Oh, I got you on my list here. I don't know who put you on here, but it's been paid for and everything for me to come by and do my job. And like I said, only take me a couple minutes, and I'll have you on your way.
3: How did you get my number?
4: Say again?
3: How did you get my phone number?
4: Sir, everything I have, I got 20 stops tomorrow, and I got you scheduled as my first stop tomorrow morning. I don't know. I got your phone number. I do have your address. Are you at... Drive?
3: Yeah, that's my address, but I'm not scheduled for nobody to come to my house in the morning. I got to go to work in the morning. I'm not going to be here.
4: Right. My understanding, you pull out about 7:30, and I'm going to get there at 7:15. Like I said, the procedure only takes about 2-3 minutes, and I'll be on my way.
3: Who told you about all my information? You know, when I leave home and everything, who is this?
4: Like I say, my name is Greg. I'm a PSC, and I'll be there.
3: Okay, you said that already.
4: You'll see me tomorrow. I'm sorry. I just wanted to give you a friendly call here on Sunday and let you know that I'll be there. I'll be there about 7:15, and we'll get you taken care of, and then I'll let you get on your way to work.
3: You still ain't telling me what you're supposed to be doing.
4: Sir, a PSC is PSC. I'm a prostate checker, and what I'll be doing is coming in and checking your prostate tomorrow.
3: Oh, hell no. Nah. You ain't coming here to check my prostate. I get my prostate checked by my doctor. Who are you talking about coming to check my prostate? Not at my house, you ain't coming to check my prostate.
4: And you know what? I get this all the time. I get a lot of people that are in denial, a lot of men that claim that they've
3: got it.
4: Man,
3: my prostate is fine. I had my prostate checked just the beginning of this year, man. You don't need to come to my house checking my prostate.
4: Sir, a lot of men are in denial saying that they got it checked, and they got it. And a lot of times we find out they haven't, and there has to be a reason. If I got you on my list and it's paid, somebody has paid $125 for me to come by there and check it.
3: Well, you should be happy you paid $125. It's the less job you have to do then, because you're not coming to check my prostate.
4: Sir, I'm going to check it. Now, I'm going to be by there tomorrow, and I'm 7:15, I'm putting my rubber glove on with a little bit of gel on it, and I am going to check your prostate, and then I'll let you get on to work.
3: Well, I tell you what, that rubber glove ain't going nowhere near me, homeboy. I tell you what, you bring your on over to my eyes if you want to. It ain't going to be pretty, and it ain't going to be nice with you and your rubber glove.
4: Sir,
3: somebody might have to stick a rubber glove up your when I'm done with you. Don't be coming about my high talking about checking my prostate.
4: Sir, do you realize that this is the leading cause to black men? Do you realize
3: man,
4: that?
3: I understand that, man.
4: All right,
3: but
4: they
3: you
4: got
3: ain't coming to my house
4: out,
3: and check
4: three
3: my
4: out of
3: prostate,
4: five black
3: man.
4: Men, 3 out of 5 black men are lost every year
3: man,
4: because
3: who is
4: of prostate
3: this, man?
4: Cancer. So you ought to be very grateful that someone is sending me by there to check it and make sure you're okay.
3: I'm grateful that I can pay for a doctor that I go to every once a year, man. You don't have to come to my house talking about sticking no rubber glove up me, man. What's wrong with you?
4: Sir, I'm not going to sit here and go back and forth with you. My job is to give you a friendly call and let you know that I'm coming. All right?
3: What?
4: Now, tomorrow morning, listen, I don't want to hear any more of it. Tomorrow morning, I'm there at 7:15, and you're going to get your prostate checked whether you like it or not.
3: Well, you bring your on by here then. I shall be here. You bring your bad back, you bad enough to come over here and check my prostate. You bring your on.
4: I'm going to check it. So you just be ready at 7:15 that you're going to get your prostate check.
3: Yeah, I'll be here.
4: I'll let you go on to work. Case closed.
3: You come on over here if you want to. You know my address and all my what time I go to work and everything. You bring your bad ass on over here if you want to.
4: I don't care if I got to come over there, sir, and hold you down and check your prostate. I'm coming to check your prostate at 7:15 tomorrow morning.
3: Well, I tell you what, you bring your bad ass on over here. You think you know who I am, what I need over here. You come on over here and you do what you got to do.
4: I'm going to be over there tomorrow
3: morning.
4: When
3: you put that rubber glove on, you're going to be checking something else besides me. You're going to be checking your own. You bring your on over if you want to, see if I don't get you up out of here. Don't be coming to my house with that.
2: Baby, you call somebody talking about I need a prostate check or something? Somebody on the phone talking about I need a prostate or something. You bring your, I'll tell you what, I'll be here when you get here. You bring your over here.
4: I will be there tomorrow at 7:15 in the morning. With my glove on.
3: You may walk your over here. You may be wheeled away from this. You bring your if you want to.
4: I'm going to have my glove on tomorrow, and I'm going to be checking your prostate at 7:15 in the morning.
3: If you want to come out checking the prostate, you're going to be checking your own prostate. Because I'm telling you what, I got something for your you come over here. You bring your bad you think you're bad enough to come over here and check something over here, you come on with it.
4: I got one come more on thing I need to say to you. Are you listening?
3: Then what the hell you got to say to me now? You ain't told me it's nothing. What's this you got to tell me now?
4: Are you listening to me?
3: Just bring your on over here. You're going to be hearing me.
4: I'm going to be over there, but I got one more thing I want to say. Are you listening?
3: What you got to say to me, man?
4: This is Nephew Tommy from the Steve Harvey Morning Show. You just got pranked by your homeboy.
3: Who? Who are you? Who you say you was again?
4: Hey, man. This is Nephew Tommy from the Steve Harvey Morning Show, man. Your homeboy got me to prank phone call you.
3: Hey, this is Chris Duncan with Steve Harvey, man. Hey, Tommy, boy, man.
4: You all right, Roger?
3: Boy, y'all about to make me go out. I wonder who the hell gonna come out of somebody's house to do a prostate check, man, on a regular basis like that, man. Yeah, y'all so got me, man. I'm gonna get him back, boy. I can't believe he do me like that. I'm gonna go over there and check his prostate. You know, I don't even think he get here checked on a regular. I wanna have somebody come check mine.
4: Hey, man, I got one more thing to ask you, man. What is the baddest? I'm talking about the baddest radio show in the land.
3: 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Steve Harvey Morning Show.
1: All right. There it is. Come on.
0: Oh, my God. Yes.
5: He's not too happy about that. I'm thinking he's going to tense up when you get there. Yeah, he's going to tense up when you get there. I feel that.
0: I'm tense right now. I don't even have one.
6: Okay.
0: Yeah, he's cringing.
1: It saves lives. Get out there and get yourself checked. I'm just telling you, that's real.
5: Too many good men every year. Who don't get checked. Check. Check. You're right, Tommy. Don't get
6: so it. You're doing awareness with the prank?
1: Yeah. Why not? See, I do it all. See, I do stupid, then I turn around and make some sense. I do all that. I don't
5: know what he did was stupid. Boy, he put his finger on. He put his finger on the funny. Go ahead, Tommy. You did that. You did it.
1: Carl, I'm getting me a shirt made with that on it. Stupid with a purpose.
6: Stupid.
1: Oh, yeah. Stupid with a purpose.
7: Now he got a walk and everything go with it.
1: Stupid with a purpose. All right, get ready. Hattiesburg, Mississippi, July 11th. Tickets on sale right now. Y'all already know Sanger Theater. I don't know. We already talked about it. Y'all know. You buying tickets. I appreciate that. You coming to see the food. And then Laying in the Cut, July 24th through the 26th, Chicago City Winery. Ooh. The Nephew is coming to Chi-Town. Yes. Lord, I hope I get inside that library. I want to go do that while I'm there. But I am coming to the Chi. All right. All right. Thank you. Thank you so much.
0: All right,
1: kind.
0: Nephew. All right, thank you. Coming up next, Strawberry Letter. 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
14: I'm Nick DeLuca. Legal tampering getting going in the NBA. Warriors forward Draymond Green declining his $27.6 million player option and will become a free agent. The move creating some flexibility for Golden State to pursue LeBron James in free agency. Team also reportedly targeting Wizards star Anthony Davis. ESPN's David Dennis Jr. says the Warriors are back to big-time offseason moves.
15: I would like to welcome the Golden State Warriors back to big-boy offseason moves. Like, they have been spending the last half a decade twiddling their thumbs, goofing around with this two-timeline thing that has been going on nowhere, and they thank the heavens again that Stephen Curry got them a championship in 2022 when their front office really didn't do enough to garner that. But they've been doing this thing with these draft picks, with Kuminga, with Wiseman, with all these things, trying to put a Band-Aid with Jimmy Butler and Porzingis and all this. Now you are ready to go ahead in the offseason and make the moves necessary to get a championship team around Stephen Curry for the first time in a very long time at the end of his career. If you're going to go out there and tell me you're getting Anthony Davis, if you're going to go out there and tell me you're getting LeBron James, with all of this going on, you have a puncher's chance with a guy who is still a top 10 player in the league.
14: Dennis Jr. on First Take. Meanwhile, Heat forward Andrew Wiggins intending to sign a 3-year, $64 million contract to stay with the franchise, including a player option, in the third season, averaged 15 points per game, shooting

0: gambling scheme that targeted at least four games during the 2023-24 season.
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0: 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And if you need advice on relationships, work, sex, parenting, and more, please submit your Strawberry Letter to SteveHarveyFM.com by clicking on Submit Strawberry Letter. We could be reading your letter live on the air, just like we're going to read this one right here, right now. And you never know, it could be yours.
1: It could be yours. Buckle up and hold on tight. We got it for you. Here it is. Strawberry Letter.
0: Subject, he doesn't realize he married a black woman. Dear Stephen Shirley, I've been married 10 months and we might not make it to a full year. We dated for a year before we got married and we didn't live together until a week after our wedding. I switch up my hairstyle often, but I never let my man see me when my wigs were off, and he'd never seen me without foundation on. I kept it cute and sexy for him. I kept it cute and sexy for him until I got the ring. I showed him my representative, and I was always well put together for him. We got a home together, and I put my wigs in the dining room temporarily. He had a fit about them being in there, and one day I came home from work, and he had already put them in the guest room on the floor. I had a good conversation with him about handling my stuff without consulting me first. He has four sisters, and I know they're Caucasian, but they wear wigs and hair pieces too. We all got our hair done together for the wedding, so I saw it. This weekend, he walked in on me in the bathroom and he saw me with all of my makeup completely off and I was plucking a hair from my chin. He was totally turned off. He didn't have to say it because it showed in his face. At that moment, I decided to give him the full black girl experience. When he got home from work the next day, I had the wig off with my cornrows showing. I took the off the lashes and I was walking around without a bra. He tried to play off his surprised look and he told me I was beautiful anyway I chose to look. Then he asked if the cornrows were my new hairstyle. I reminded him that he's married to a real black woman. I don't think it registered when we were dating. Should I discuss this or should I let it slide? No, you don't have to discuss it. I mean, it's pretty clear that this letter is about you and your wigs. That's basically what it is. And although it seems like you went to great lengths not to say it, you are married to a white man. I mean, we know this because you said his sisters are Caucasian. I don't see what the big deal is, because I know black men that would probably be just as confused with you. The problem in your mind is that you're a black woman and you wear wigs, but his white sisters wear wigs too. So I don't think that's it. You put your wigs in the dining room. That's the issue. He came in there and saw all these wigs in the dining room and probably, you know, freaked him out a little bit, startled him. But didn't he tell you you're beautiful any way you want to look? Well, why didn't you believe him? I just don't think even a brother would want to walk into the dining room and see wigs all over the place. I wouldn't. I just think they would think they were better suited for the guest room as well. So let's just be clear. You knew what you were doing all along. You didn't let him know you wore wigs until you got married. You said you sent your representative early on in the relationship. You said you kept it cute and didn't let him see you without hair and makeup until you got the ring. Now it's gotten harder to keep it all together and you're mad at him because he's white? This just doesn't make sense to me. It's not that you're a black woman. He knew that when he married you and dated you. That was pretty clear, right? It's just that you need to keep your wigs and stuff in a designated area. I know plenty of people who wear makeup and wigs and weaves and pieces and all that. It's just a sneaky way you went about all of this. That's what it is to me. Steve?
2: Yeah, well, Shirley, glad you went first. Thank you for your attempt to make this letter palatable for the listening audience. But I'm not here for that. Let's just go on and cut down to it. This ain't got nothing to do with them wigs sitting in that dining room. I'm telling you that right now. It's about the fact that the white boy then finally found out who he was really married to. And the representative that you showed him did not tell the whole story. That's what this that about. I don't give a damn if you put the wigs outside in the garage with the lawnmower. That ain't it. Hear the whole problem with this letter right here. Homegirl done married the white dude, and the white dude didn't know all that came with the black girl. That's what this whole letter about. All women, a lot of women wear pieces. They call it hot hair. white girls got this stuff called hot hair. It come on a strain, and they raise their regular hair up, and they put it around their head like a band, and then they drop their hair over it to cover the little strain, and it adds length to their hair. Ain't nothing wrong with that. It look full. Almost every last one of them on ESPN got it on. Just watch it. Ain't nothing wrong with that. Some sisters wear weave. Ain't nothing wrong with that. Your representative didn't tell the white dude the whole story. Y'all dated for a year. You don't think if you gonna make it. Well, you surprising him now. And some of this stuff that you're shocking him with is a big mud. Now, you switch up your hairstyle often, but you never, in a whole year, you ain't let your man see you with your wigs off, and he never seen you without foundation on. Now, let me tell you something. See, seeing you without makeup is one thing. But when you remove the foundation, that's the base coat. For all you men out there that don't understand this, if you finna paint over a dark color with a lighter color, you got to prime that wall first. You just can't go in there painting on that new color on top of that other color because it's gonna bleed through. Foundation. Base coat. You took that off.
0: Hang on, Steve. Hang on, okay? We'll have part two of your response coming up at 23 minutes after the hour. Today's Strawberry Letter subject is he doesn't realize he married a black woman. We'll get back into it right after this.
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8: ABC News, I'm Sherry Preston. Around 160 million Americans are under some sort of heat advisory with alerts up from Kansas to Maine as hot weather steams in. In the West, there is still a very real fire danger from dozens of wildfires burning across 9 states. We're also learning more about the 3 firefighters killed when they were trapped along the Utah-Colorado border.
9: With new blazes exploding by the day, prompting evacuations. New details about the 3 firefighters killed in the line of duty. The U.S. Forest Service says 38-year-old Emily Barker, 27-year-old Nick Hutcherson, and 27-year-old Sydney Watson forced to use their emergency fire shelters when they became trapped in flames.
8: ABC's Melissa Adon. The Supreme Court wraps up its term this morning with decisions on trans girls in sports and President Trump's order limiting birthright citizenship. The death toll in the Venezuela earthquakes now more than 1,700 people as the search continues through ruined buildings. This is ABC News.
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12: Hello, South Arkansas. I'm Doc Bryce. Let's talk news. Ouachita County deputies saw an early Sunday morning call to the Wheel Club on Bradley Ferry Road turn into a major traffic and crowd control problem. According to the sheriff's office report, deputies were sent to the club around 2:44 Sunday morning after a caller reported loud music and shaking houses in the area. When deputies arrived, they found vehicles parked on both sides of Bradley Ferry Road with traffic backed up near Yancey Street, Bayou Street, and Ouachita Road 111. The report says Wheel Club employees were told the party needed to shut down so law enforcement could clear the roadway. Deputies and Camden police moved vehicles and called wreckers for several vehicles that were blocking traffic. At one point, bystanders reported a vehicle on fire. The report also says officers dealt with several people who were trying to fight or interfere while the roadway was being cleared. Christopher Purifoy was arrested after deputies said he appeared intoxicated and kept trying to fight in front of the club. Deborah Fry was taken into custody after officers said he interfered with an arrest. A person listed as Gates was cited for disorderly conduct and obstruction of government operations. Purifoy was cited for disorderly conduct. Christopher, listed without a full last name in the public copy, was also cited for disorderly conduct. All suspects are presumed innocent unless proven guilty in a court of law. In Ouachita County Circuit Court Monday, several defendants made first appearances before Judge Ryan Phillips. Court officials reviewed probable cause, bond issues, and the standard release conditions. Dennis Truelove was among those appearing. Truelove faces charges tied to allegations that include criminal impersonation involving a blue light, according to information reviewed in court. Most bond conditions were standard for first appearances, including order to obey the law and return for court. Truelove's conditions included an additional term related to the impersonation allegation. These were first appearances only, not trials, and no guilt was decided. I'm Doc Bryce. Go make some news today. Shop Camden.
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1: How'd they get to the drunk part?
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1: And the complex threw a party and...
2: Steve is crazy.
1: Yeah. I don't know. Want him to finish.
0: I ain't been in the apartment in so long.
3: In a long time.
0: I said, but I was throwing it out there hoping y'all would say, yeah. But y'all ain't saying nothing.
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0: I thought y'all was going to say, yeah, Steve, they do that all the time. 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
1: 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Yeah.
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3: Nailed it.
0: I said, where they at?
1: We were clinging to what you were going to say.
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5: 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All right, come on, Steve. Let's recap today's strawberry letter. The subject, he doesn't realize he married a black woman.
0: Yeah, well, Shirley made the statement. It's about where you put your wigs. This letter is clearly this letter.
1: Part of my answer.
0: Mm-hmm. Well, that's not nothing to do with this here. Nothing. Let me set your wigs. I don't care if you set it in a bowl of cereal while you eating your eggs. I don't care. That ain't got nothing to do with this. What this problem is, you never, your representative did not allow him to meet the real person. You dated for a year. You say you switch up your hairstyles often, but you ain't never let him see you with your wigs off, and he'd never seen me without foundation on. That's the base coat, fellas, in case y'all don't know. It's if you priming a wall, you got to put on the base coat or some primer. That foundation is primer. Now, I showed him my representative, and I was always well put together for him. We got a home. Where's this line exactly where she said? You didn't let him see all that you put in. And one day he came home from work, and he had a fit about them being there. You put him in the dining room temporarily. He had a fit about him being there one day. I came home from work, and he had already put him in the guest room on the floor. I had a good conversation with him about handling my stuff without consulting me first, as you should. He has four sisters, and I know they're Caucasian, but they wear wigs and hair pieces too, because we all got our hair done together for the wedding, so I saw it. This weekend, he walked in on me in the bathroom. Now, here we go. Here's where the problem at. And he saw me with all of my makeup completely off. That threw him a little bit. That just threw him a little bit because you said you always kept it cute and sexy for him until I got the ring. See, now y'all married and now he's looking at this right here. He walked in on me in the bathroom. He saw me with all my makeup completely off and I was plucking a hair from my chin. That's the one right there. See that? Now all this man stuff going on. This, you got a beard. See, that ain't what I foundation. That's what that foundation for. Hair follicles. You know, pluck marks.
1: You are crazy.
0: That's what foundation do.
1: Really?
0: Foundation hide cuts, scars, wounds, beard, stubble. Mm-hmm. Foundation hide stubble. Now, what messed him up was you was in there picking hair out that bearded area on you. That's what messed him up.
1: Really?
0: Because now he got to really go through. You know how things go now. You don't never know. So, you know, now he in there picking pronouns now. He looking in the mirror with pronoun anxiety going on probably. He probably in there trying to figure out where
1: we're going. That is not what this letter is about.
0: Well, I'm just telling you.
1: Stay focused.
0: For a brief moment, he was looking upside your head trying to figure out if he needed to pick a new pronoun.
5: Anyway.
0: I know y'all want to.
5: Because that's not what the letter is about, and you know.
0: You don't know what it's about, Shirley. You talking about it was about where she putting them wigs.
5: I said a lot of stuff. I didn't just say wigs.
0: That ain't got nothing to do with this. He was totally turned off. He didn't say it because it showed on his face. At that moment, I decided him to give him a full black girl experience. When he got home from work the next day, oh, you going to double up and do it again? See, right here. So you showing out now. So you should have switched back up, but no, you going to double down on it. I decided to give him the full black girl experience. When he got home next day, I had the wig off, my cornrows showing. I took off the lashes. I was walking around without a bra on. He tried to play off his surprise look, and he told me I was beautiful any way I chose to look. Nice move. Mm-hmm. That was too much for him, though. Yeah. Then he asked if the cornrows was my new hairstyle. I'm just curious now, because... No, we finna go over mom's name housing. I reminded him that he's married to a real black woman. I don't think it registered when we were dating. Well, you didn't want it to register, remember? Because you said you kept it all together and cute while we dating until you got the ring.
5: Yeah.
0: See? So now, should I discuss this or let it ride? No, you have to discuss it. And stop, look, don't be so brutal, because you did the job you wanted to do. You put your representative out there and held up until you got a ring. Now, the representative didn't tell the entire story, so now you want to tell the story to the man. So now you got to be courteous to the man at the same time, too. See, you didn't show him the real black woman, as you say, but all this stuff you're talking about happens to all women. So don't dump this as a negative on black women, because it's not. It's women. All women do this. All women wear foundation. All women got some skin problems sometimes. All people do. All women wear foundation. Most people do. So this ain't, don't dump this on black women now.
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0: Yeah, you just happen to be black. Ain't nobody else on the show picking out hair out their face.
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12: From the Radio Works Weather Center, here's a look at your Tuesday weather. Well, it's going to be mainly sunny, hot and humid, though, high of 97. Tonight, it'll be clear skies, low of 74. Then on Wednesday, mostly sunny skies, could see a stray shower or thunderstorm possible to make it even more humid with a high of 96. Thursday, except for a few afternoon clouds, mainly sunny, still hot and humid, high of 96. And Friday, sunny along with a few afternoon clouds, still hot and humid, high of 95. I'm Doc Bryce, and that's a look at your Tuesday weather from the Radio Works Weather Center.
13: Hey, listeners, Aleve has a question for you. 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Here's an email from Steve Harvey FM. It says, Mr.
14: Now,
13: Harvey.
14: Let me ask you something. Is this just one question again?
13: Yeah, it's
14: a. What happened to the other questions?
13: We'll ask you more. We'll ask you more, depending on time.
14: Yeah, we had to.
15: I always got some questions.
13: Yeah, we got we'll
16: questions,
13: ask you more.
16: But this one's from a listener, and then we can chime in if you like.
13: Yeah, you want to hear from our listeners. Okay. Yeah. And this one's a good one. Mr. Harvey, I need your advice. I'm 23 years old, and so is my best friend. We've been best friends since we were 2 years old, and we talk almost every day. Her birthday was a week ago, and I posted a picture of the two of us and included a nice long caption about how much I love her and value our friendship. She liked the post, but didn't comment on it. We don't live in the same city, so I called her the next day to see how her birthday was. She didn't answer. She texted me instead and said that her real friends called her and didn't just post happy birthday on Instagram. I thought I was doing a great thing by showing everyone how special our friendship is. She won't talk to me now. Was I wrong? Is this bad social media etiquette?
14: Well, I don't know social media etiquette myself per se. Obviously, she would have preferred a phone call versus posting. She said she's 23 years old.
13: Mm-hmm. Yeah, they're both.
14: That's how they do.
13: Yeah,
14: they post everything.
13: Yep.
14: But a phone call would have been nice. Mm-hmm. She's not talking to you. I think that we've gotten so accustomed to this social media thing that we think it replaces conversation.
13: Yep.
14: And it doesn't. It just doesn't.
13: And it's destroying social skills with these young people. They don't talk to each other anymore.
14: They don't interact. I just think that it's, that's why it's such the divorce rate is what it is, I think, because people are not divorce rate, but people are not in sustainable relationships anymore because they don't do sustainable things to maintain a relationship. They just don't.
13: Mm-hmm.
14: You text, you tender, you swipe right, you swipe left. Easy come, easy go. If you get it easy, you'll let it go easy. If it's hard to get, it's harder to let go.
13: And then when they're together, they're texting. When they're together, they're texting and on their phones. They're not talking. They're not communicating.
15: So how are you going to sit right next to somebody and text them?
13: They do it all the time. They do it all the time.
16: Oh, they do it all the time. Especially Tasha's generation. These young kids, They do play dates, and then they sit next to each other.
17: Yeah.
16: And they on the phone, and that's their play dates. But they want to be with
15: each
16: other.
15: But I'm right
16: here.
15: They
16: don't talk to each other. I don't understand.
17: And the millennials, too. Millennials, too. That's all they do. They text. They have no social skills. They don't know how to interact with one another.
16: This is crazy.
17: Unless it's on their phone or their computer or something.
14: Any other questions? Anybody?
17: Well, Steve, you're done.
14: No, for that. Well,
17: I think her heart was in the right place as a best friend. But anyway, we'll come right back with more of the Steve Harvey Morning Show right after this.
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0: All right, so Carl in Slidell says, my wife invited a neighbor over for drinks, and the neighbor started talking about how good she is at doing this thing that I love. She asked my wife if it was okay to show me, and my wife allowed her to do it. She gave me an out-of-body experience that day. Now it's so weird whenever I see her husband. As a man, I want to know if my wife had hooked up with one of our neighbors in that way. So should I have a heart-to-heart with this guy?
1: Shirley, read it again.
0: All right. His name is Carl Lee. He's out of Slidell. He says his wife invited a neighbor over for drinks, and the neighbor started talking about how good she is at doing this thing that he loves. She asked my wife if it was okay to show me, and my wife allowed her to do it. She gave me an out-of-body experience that day. Now it's so weird whenever I see her husband, because as a man, I would want to know if my wife had hooked up with one of our neighbors in that way. Should I have a heart-to-heart with this guy?
1: So you want to get shot.
2: So he wants to get shot. In the backyard.
1: Hey, why are you running your mouth? Your wife let this woman do this to you.
0: Yeah, she asked out of permission. Body.
1: And now you wants to tell the husband?
2: You're stupid. Mm-hmm.
1: You don't want to get it done again?
0: Oh, that's why.
3: Not an encore.
0: You don't want to

0: shut it down.
1: You don't see this as a gift. You
2: as a win. A win is a win.
1: You don't recognize this as a... Talk about the neighborhood watch program. You talk about the homeowners association. I can't believe why, bro. Let me ask you something, bro. Why would you tell her husband?
0: Because he says he would want to know if his wife hooked up with one of the neighbors. So he is, you know, I guess in his mind trying to do a good thing.
1: Well then, bro, you need to find out. Bro, you gonna mess around and this gonna go way different than you think.
3: Yeah.
4: I'm gonna give me a house in Slidell. That's what I'm gonna do.
2: That's what you got out of this.
1: Yeah. So let me see how this conversation gonna go. So
0: yeah,
1: you gonna go
0: hear.
1: Ding dong, you gonna ring the doorbell. Hey neighbor. Hey man, how you doing? Hey, what? Yeah, what can I do for you? I need to talk to you, man. What's going on? What, you need to borrow my lawnmower? You can. What you need? You need a weed eater? What you need?
4: No, that ain't what I want.
1: No, that ain't. I'm gonna talk to you about your wife. Pardon me? I'll talk to you about your wife. Wait a minute, guy. You don't talk to me about my wife. What about my wife?
0: Yeah.
1: Well, she came over the other day, and we was drinking. And, man, I got to tell you. I just want you to know what.
4: Don't say
1: she had my eyes rolled in the back of my head so hard.
4: Did you get something in your eyes?
1: No, it wasn't in my eye.
3: Yeah, this ain't a good conversation.
4: You said your eyes were rolling.
1: It's no way.
0: Yeah, how do you do that?
1: No way to address this subject. Because before you get to the how it happened, is too much can happen before that. You won't even get to the end of this conversation, man, because it just, bro, stupidest thing you could do is bring this up. Listen, man, you got a free one. You got it over. It's a secret. These are those things you take to the grave.
0: Mm-mm.
1: You know, y'all need to quit watching football together and all this here, borrowing each other's tools and all that. You know, just distance yourself. But I know the next time she over there drinking with the wife, I'm gonna be sitting there quiet as hell.
0: Pick me. All right.
1: Yeah.
0: Coming up in 20 minutes after the hour.
1: We'll y'all need anything?
0: We'll have more of the Steve Harvey Morning Show right after this.
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12: ABC News, I'm Sherry Preston. The Supreme Court is set to finish its term this morning with a couple of major decisions, including one on birthright citizenship. Here's ABC's Karen Waugh in Washington.
13: Trump's order would deny automatic citizenship to children born in the U.S. to parents who are undocumented or only in the U.S. temporarily. Even some of the conservative justices seem skeptical of the Trump administration's case during arguments in the spring. Also today, the justices are set to rule on whether states can ban transgender girls from playing on girls' sports teams.
12: Potentially life-threatening heat is spreading from the Midwest into the Northeast over the next couple of days. Tens of millions of us are under heat advisories. The White House is now confirming to ABC News that the U.S. and Iranian delegations in Qatar are not expected to meet today. President Trump sent his envoys, Jared Kushner and Steve Witkoff, to Doha after announcing Iran had requested a meeting. The Iranians maintain there never was anything scheduled. This is ABC News.
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17: Hello, South Arkansas. I'm Doc Bryce. Let's talk news. Ouachita County deputies saw an early Sunday morning call to the Wheel Club on Bradley Ferry Road turn into a major traffic and crowd control problem. According to the sheriff's office report, deputies were sent to the club around 2:44 Sunday morning after a caller reported loud music and shaking houses in the area. When deputies arrived, they found vehicles parked on both sides of Bradley Ferry Road with traffic backed up near Yancey Street, Bayou Street, and Washita Road 111. The report says Wheel Club employees were told the party needed to shut down so law enforcement could clear the roadway. Deputies and Camden police moved vehicles and called wreckers for several vehicles that were blocking traffic. At one point, bystanders reported a vehicle on fire. The report also says officers dealt with several people who were trying to fight or interfere while the roadway was being cleared. Christopher Purifoy was arrested after deputies said he appeared intoxicated and kept trying to fight in front of the club. Deborah Fry was taken into custody after officers said he interfered with an arrest. A person listed as Gates was cited for disorderly conduct and obstruction of government operations. Purifoy was cited for disorderly conduct. Christopher, listed without a full last name in the public copy, was also cited for disorderly conduct. All suspects are presumed innocent unless proven guilty in a court of law. In Washita County Circuit Court Monday, several defendants made first appearances before Judge Ryan Phillips. Court officials reviewed probable cause, bond issues, and the standard release conditions. Dennis Truelove was among those appearing. Truelove faces charges tied to allegations that include criminal impersonation involving a blue light, according to information reviewed in court. Most bond conditions were standard for first appearances, including order to obey the law and return for court. Truelove's conditions included an additional term related to the impersonation allegation. These were first appearances only, not trials, and no guilt was decided. I'm Doc Bryce. Go make some news today. Shop Camden.
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0: All right, so guys, here's a question for you. Could $1 million make you walk away from your marriage?
1: How much?
0: That's the question. $1 million.
2: Hell no.
0: Okay. No. All right. No. Now, according to a new survey, 43% of the respondents says, yes, they would leave their romantic partner for $1 million. So you guys are in the minority yet again. 43%. Well, they're saying if not for $1 million, what's your number? All right. What is your number? How many millions, if any, would it take for
2: you to
0: leave?
2: That's a good question for Tommy.
3: Now, listen.
1: Hurry up. We don't have a lot of time.
0: Please.
1: Come on.
3: I'm just saying. And I love her dearly. I do. You flashed that $10 million in front of me.
2: Wow.
3: Yeah.
2: Wow.
3: 10? What? Yeah. What?
0: Let me ask you this.
3: I don't know her like that. I don't know her like no $10 million.
1: Yes, you do know her.
0: You just said million. You love her dearly.
3: Love her dearly through that million, that 1 and 2 million. But that 10? Oh, no.
0: All right.
3: We could live a different lifestyle.
0: 41% of people are willing to stop having sex completely for $1 million. No more sex.
3: Nah. Oh, no, I'm not doing
1: that's
3: that.
1: That's not enough.
0: For $1 million? Okay.
3: No.
0: All right.
2: No. All right. I probably got a number, but it ain't a million. I can tell you that right now.
0: Darn What's it, we're out of time. All right, we'll play a round of Would You Rather coming up right after this.
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1: How did your father
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0: I wasn't allowed to have no view of the world. Right. You just need to see what I see, and that's all. Don't worry about what they're doing over there in Spain and all that. That ain't your business. You don't have no worldview. You just see what I'm. You just better look at what I'm trying to show you, and all this worldview. You get that later. But right now, we digging this hole, gonna put this post in and make these fence. That's your view. Look down in that hole, make sure it's deep enough. 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
4: Time now for Would You Rather. Would you rather be completely invisible for a day, or would you rather be able to fly for one day? Completely invisible for a day, or be able to fly for a day?
5: Oh, no, I'm finna be invisible.
0: Oh, no, I'll be invisible.
6: Invisible.
0: Fly where? You talking about in the air?
4: Wherever.
5: Oh, hell. Just your body flying.
0: Oh, hell no. I'm scared to death. No, scared to death.
4: No.
5: Up there and it started raining and can on. I come up here.
4: Oh, you know, thunder. Oh, Lord.
5: Junior? Well, I can't get down.
7: Yeah, no, we all going to be invisible. No,
4: invisible.
7: Ain't no plane. It's just me.
5: Mm. And I'm talking about invisible at y'all's house. I'm finna go see what y'all talking about over there.
4: Would you rather a spouse that is not opinionated, or would you rather a spouse that is controlling?
5: Ooh, controlling. I don't want controlling.
7: Yeah,
0: I'm going to rebel on that.
7: On controlling.
5: But I don't want to hear your opinion all day either. I really don't.
4: No, that is not opinionated.
7: They
0: don't even make that type of woman.
5: Yeah. That don't exist.
4: Whatever you like.
0: Where she at? That's an impossible.
7: Yeah, where she
0: that's
7: at?
0: An impossible statement. That was in a movie, like. Shirley. That was a movie.
4: Yes.
0: That was a movie.
7: Come to America.
4: All right. Would you rather be voted class clown, or would you rather be voted most likely to succeed?
5: Oh, that was both of them.
0: I know good and hell well I wasn't going to be B.
4: Oh, you didn't think so? What happened to your hopes and dreams back then?
0: Who the hell was going to vote for me as most likely to succeed? I was voted most difficult.
7: That was so accurate.
4: Yeah. Why do you have to carry that on to your adult life? Leave that where it belongs.
0: That's what's the voting. This how I am. I don't
4: even
0: know.
4: That's why they voted you that.
0: Yeah. I really like being how I am. I don't really see the problem. I swear to you, I do not see the problem.
4: All right.
7: You see it. You don't care.
4: Yeah. No. Because we tell you about it every day.
0: What is the problem? But see, look at the source of who's telling me this. Y'all telling me this because I don't want to do what y'all want me to do.
4: No, that's not true.
0: No, that's it all the time.
4: It's what needs to be done. It's not what we want you to do.
0: Y'all don't tell me what I need to do. Who is y'all?
3: That's not it. Well, sometimes we need information from you. Yeah. You won't even give us that.
4: we don't need anything from you.
0: A lot of stuff ain't your business.
4: See, you're being difficult right now.
0: A lot of stuff ain't your business.
4: That's today's
3: schedule
4: round of Would You Rather.
0: That ain't your business, because y'all look at my schedule and y'all try to fill it with what y'all want to do.
4: No, we don't.
0: Yes, you do.
4: Coming up, last break of the day and some closing from the one and only Mr. Difficult himself, Steve Harvey, right after this.
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11: The Radio Works Weather Center. Here's a look at your Tuesday weather. Well, it's going to be mainly sunny, hot and humid, though, high of 97. Tonight, it'll be clear skies, low of 74. Then on Wednesday, mostly sunny skies. Could see a stray shower or thunderstorm possible to make it even more humid with a high of 96. Thursday, except for a few afternoon clouds, mainly sunny, still hot and humid, high of 96. And Friday, sunny along with a few afternoon clouds, still hot and humid, high of 95. I'm Doc Bryce, and that's a look at your Tuesday weather from the Radio Works Weather Center.

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1: 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I confess, I don't like watching my grandkids.
2: You have beautiful grandchildren. They're sweet.
1: Oh, they're beautiful. They crack me up. Uh-huh. I don't like watching them.
2: Why do you have to watch them?
1: Stop. Put that down. Where you going? Oh. Boy, get out off of there. No, I don't know how to find Peppa Pig. Papa don't like Peppa Pig. You understand? Papa like watching SportsCenter and CNN and Netflix. That's what I'm going to watch. Papa, I want a drink of that. 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
2: All right, Steve, here we are, our last break of the day. It's been a good day, huh?
5: What a day.
2: Yeah.
5: What a day.
2: It's time, Steve, for your closing. You ready?
1: All right, let's go. I got something I want to share with you. Now, listen to me. When I share this with you, you're going to have an open mind to receive it. But it's tough when I try to share information like this because I understand negative people. Negative people always find a problem with your solution. It's amazing. You can have a real solution. You can find a way to solve the problem. Do you know that a negative person will find a problem with the solution? It's just people like that. So I'm saying that before I say this because the old woe is me syndrome is alive and well in some people. I wish it wasn't, but it is. But here I go anyway. So listen to this. Don't get discouraged when it goes bad for you. Now, listen to me carefully now. I'm saying don't get discouraged when it's going bad for you. Now, it's not to say that when bad things happen, you're not going to feel badly about it. It's not to say that you won't have the natural human feelings when bad things happen to you, because you will. I'm talking about discouraged. I'm talking about because something has happened to you, you're now contemplating giving up. You're discouraged to the point where you're thinking about I guess it's not going to happen. Or you get discouraged to the point where you start thinking about turning around. That's what I mean by discouraged. I'm not saying that you won't feel bad when bad things happen. That's human nature. But I'm talking about don't let it discourage you. And the reason I say that is because you've gone through some bad times before. I just need to remind you of how strong you really are. See, you've gone through some bad times before. And I have to remind you of this. You've survived them all. Every bad moment you've ever gone through, you have actually survived them all. All of them. So the only thing you have to remember is that you've gotten past things in your past. Now, if you haven't gotten past the things that's in your past, or you can't get past the things that's happened to you, it's simply because you keep dwelling on it. See, the devil has an amazing trick that he plays. Because I think I said this yesterday. The devil really don't care that you get a new car, new house, a job, promotion, or a raise. The devil don't care that you find love somewhere. He don't care. Matter of fact, he can almost be okay with any of that. His only job is to rob you of your destiny. And one of the great tools that he uses to rob you of your destiny is to make you hold on to your past. Man, he's so slick with that. He gets in your head and he doesn't even allow you to move past what you've gotten over because he causes you to dwell on it. And you keep rehashing it and bringing it up and going over and discussing it. And then he uses another trick. He makes you think because of something in your past is causing you not to have a bright future. So now what you've done, this thing that God has clearly gotten us all past, whatever it is, if you're still standing, you got past it. But his trick is to make you think since you still remember it, it's still there. That doesn't have to be the case. You can let it go. Your old people say, turn it over to God. Have you ever tried that? Have you ever, just your past. Just try this. Not something that's currently bothering you. Just the things of your past. Just turn it over to God. Let it go. Just release it to him. It will help you so much in your advancement towards your future. Man, stop getting discouraged every time things go bad. Things happen badly all the time, and you're going to feel bad about it. But don't let it discourage you to the point where you want to give up and turn around. And if you haven't gotten past your past, it's simply because you keep dwelling on it. If God woke you up again today, it is a sign from him that he wants you to move forward. If he didn't want you to move forward, you wouldn't wake up today.

0: Drop it.
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3: I'm Nick DeLuca. Legal tampering getting going in the NBA. Warriors forward Draymond Green declining his $27.6 million player option and will become a free agent. The move creating some flexibility for Golden State to pursue LeBron James in free agency. Team also reportedly targeting Wizards star Anthony Davis. ESPN's David Dennis Jr.

0: Like, they have been spending the last half a decade twiddling their thumbs, goofing around with this two timeline thing that has been going on nowhere, and they just thank the heavens again that Stephen Curry got them a championship in 2022 when their front office really didn't do enough to garner that. But they've been doing this thing with these draft picks, with Kuminga, with Wiseman, with all these things, trying to put a Band-Aid with Jimmy Butler and Porzingis and all this. Now you are ready to go ahead in the offseason and make the moves necessary to get a championship team around Stephen Curry for the first time in a very long time at the end of his career. If you're going to go out there and tell me you're getting Anthony Davis, if you're going to go out there and tell me you're getting LeBron James, with all of this going on, you have a puncher's chance with a guy who is still a top 10 player in the league.
1: Dennis Jr. on First Take. Meanwhile, Heat forward Andrew Wiggins intending to sign a three-year, $64 million contract to stay with the franchise, including a player option in the third season, averaged 15 points per game, shooting just under 48% from the field in his first full year in Miami. Former NBA players Malik Beasley and Ed Davis and an NBA agent are among six defendants indicted on charges related to an alleged sports gambling scheme that targeted at least four games during the 2023-24 season.
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On a Sister Girl Tuesday. You're rocking with the Deja Vu Show. Happy Sister Girl Tuesday. I've been doing my thing up in here. I am the Sister Girl sipping on this big coffee, stepping in the building with music lined up, hustlers tips, got words of encouragement, and yeah, some steaming spicy possible basketball trade tea. So let's get ready to rumble as we kick off the show right about now.

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1: Hey, we're spilling that tea about your favorite celebs. Now, a couple of days ago, this past weekend, we had the BET Awards. Your guy Bow Wow stepped on the red carpet with his date, his 15-year-old daughter, Shay, who looks gorgeous. Then the next day, that would be yesterday, Tiny Desk just dropped a whole performance with your guy, Bow Wow, Mr. Shad Moss. Have you seen it? It's racking up the views, and I'm hearing good things. So one time for him, check that. And oh, check this. There may be some basketball trades going on. Kawhi Leonard, who just celebrated his birthday yesterday, might be going somewhere. And then I heard they might be trading LeBron James. What? LeBron might leave the Lakers? Let me find out what's going on. And what's going on with Kirk Franklin? He got into it with somebody? Oh my gosh, I'm not even going to dive into it. You go and find out all the details on that. And the details are coming out about the Clive Davis invite-only funeral. I saw Alicia Keys in attendance, Barry Manilow, and Jennifer Hudson honored the late mogul with a performance of Whitney Houston's I Will Always Love You. Hey, that's all of your Deja Vu tea for now.
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2: ABC News, I'm Sherry Preston. The Supreme Court has upheld bans on transgender women and girls in high school and college sports. ABC national correspondent Stephen Portnoy has more on the decision handed down at the high court a few minutes ago.
3: Justice Brett Kavanaugh's majority opinion says it's reasonable to have separate sports teams for biological males and biological females, citing their inherent physical differences. As a result, the court holds that states may ban transgender athletes from girls and women's sports, delineating on the basis of biological sex to, quote, reduce the risk of physical injury and ensure fair competition. The three liberal justices on the court wrote separately to express their disagreement with the majority's opinion.
2: The court, in a 6-3 decision, also striking down limits on party spending in federal elections, a victory for Republicans who had appealed. The court also ruling today at some point on birthright citizenship, which President Trump wants to ban if a child is born to a person in the country illegally. This is ABC News.
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My play little sis, Shantae Renee, is celebrating her birthday. 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

0: birthday shouts going out to Iron Mike Tyson turning the big 6-0. Michael Phelps is 41. Vincent D'Onofrio turns 67. Fantasia is 42. David Alan Greer is 70. And comedian Tony Rock turns 52. Now let's go to the deja vu lines. Who's this? And what are you celebrating?
1: This is Skip Jones. I want to give a shout out to my friend. Her son graduated. I just want to give him a great congratulations, if I may.
0: Absolutely. What's his name?
1: His name is Jamil Davis. He just graduated from Dunellen High School, and his mother is Tanya Davis. She's a very close friend of mine. And he was the number 6 ranking all-scoring basketball player. They said his name is going to live in the auditorium forever.
0: Wow. That's awesome. That's awesome. We will shout him out. Thank you for calling.
1: And you be blessed, Deja Vu.
0: Thank you. Take care. And that's how we do the Deja Vu Show. Birthdays and celebrations.
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0: It's time once again for the Y95 Lunch Alert. 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That's today's Y95 Lunch Alert, and every bit of it sounds better than taking another chance of mystery leftovers in the break room fridge. South Arkansas weather. From the Radio Works Weather Center, here's a look at your Tuesday weather. Well, it's going to be mainly sunny, hot and humid, though, high of 97. Tonight will be clear skies, low of 74. Then on Wednesday, mostly sunny skies, could see a stray shower or thunderstorm possible to make it even more humid with a high of 96. Thursday, except for a few afternoon clouds, mainly sunny, still hot and humid, high of 96. And Friday, sunny along with a few afternoon clouds, still hot and humid, high of 95. I'm Doc Bryce, and that's a look at your Tuesday weather from the Radio Works Weather Center. Every night,
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2: See, I don't got the time or the patience to deal with your today. You've been walking around with a stank attitude like your don't stink.

What you saying? Listen, we were asking you about your favorite corner store candy. We'll talk about what you were picking up, and you can still keep the conversation going at 877-533-

0: say? So what you say?
1: So what you saying? We are talking about your favorite corner store candy. You had a little allowance. What were you buying up in the store?
2: Oh, yes. I would do the lemon head. Give me a couple of onion rings and a quart of water.
1: Oh, my gosh. I haven't had the onion rings nor the lemon heads in a minute. What flavor of the quart of water were you getting?
2: Oh, I got to do grape. Grape is grape all day. That's the hood favorite right there.
1: What's your name?
2: Raheem Duncan. It's from Long Island, but I live in Connecticut now.
3: Sour pickle wrapped up in that brown paper.
1: Come on.
3: A pickle. Pig feet.
1: Yes.
3: You said it. A bag of Dipsy Doodles and one of those small Pepsis that I didn't drink Coke. A small Pepsi in the bottle.
1: Yes. You know what? My mom used to like the drinks in the bottle, too. She didn't really care for the can. The bottle
3: exactly.
1: Makes the difference.
3: It was the bottle, the baby, the cutesy little baby bottle.
1: Yes. Yes. All right, cool. What's your name?
3: Monica.
1: Thank you for checking in, Monica. Hey, keep the conversation going. Y'all are going off on this. Do it at Official Deja Vu Show on social for So What You Saying.
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8: This is a special report from ABC News. I'm Sherry Preston. The Supreme Court upholding birthright U.S. citizenship to anyone born on U.S. soil. President Trump had signed an executive order trying to ban birthright citizenship to those born to parents in the U.S. illegally, but the justices ruled that was unconstitutional. ABC's Devin Dwyer.
9: This is something that every lower court that has looked at it has struck down or sided against President Trump. So in that sense, it's not that monumental, but it is significant given the political significance to President Trump and what he has put into this case, lobbying the justices on social media, attending those arguments in person.
8: The president left the arguments early as the justices appeared reluctant to strike down birthright citizenship. In other rulings today, the Supreme Court also upheld state bans on transgender athletes in women's sports and struck down limits on party spending in federal elections. This is ABC News.
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music that made the movies of the 90s because today is June 30th and we're going to wrap it up. So you got to make sure you stay keeping it right here. We've got another great music soundtrack coming up in minutes.

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2: It's time for Knowledge is Power on this Deja Vu show, taking it back to the year 1995. The ensemble cast made up of Whitney Houston, Angela Bassett, Loretta Devine, and Lila Roshan brought to life Terry McMillan's book, Waiting to Exhale. Now, accompanying that movie was one of my favorite soundtracks ever. I'm a little biased. Shouts out to Babyface. He produced it. And you've heard the songs like Sitting Up in My Room for Brandy, Mary J's Not Gonna Cry. But let's not forget songs like Shantae Moore's Way You. And the queen of soul, Aretha Franklin, Why Does It Hurt So Bad? Baby.
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6: The Radio Works Weather Center here is a look at your Tuesday weather. Well, it's going to be mainly sunny, hot and humid, though, high of 97. Tonight, it'll be clear skies, low of 74. Then on Wednesday, mostly sunny skies. Could see a stray shower or thunderstorm possible to make it even more humid with a high of 96. Thursday, except for a few afternoon clouds, mainly sunny, still hot and humid, high of 96. And Friday, sunny along with a few afternoon clouds, still hot and humid, high of 95. I'm Doc Bryce, and that's a look at your Tuesday weather from the Radio Works Weather Center.
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0: This right here is that Deja Vu show, and we're going around the world looking for AI. Well, that's what a lot of these companies are doing, looking to replace the humans with AI. But some are finding, we might need humans. Duh, you think? Happened with one of our major companies, Ford. They fired 300 engineers, had to rehire them because AI ain't do it. Okay, maybe we might want to slow down. There are some great things about technology, but don't try and erase us. Meanwhile, you're trying to keep the memory, not have it erased. You're getting a tattoo. I heard there's a whole thing like tattoo tourism now. Wherever you're going, you get an attack to do it. This is old school though, right? Folks were doing that back in the day, but now it seems like Gen Z is catching on and they're getting the tattoos. Just be careful where you get them and where you put them. Hey, you've just gone around the world with me, Deja Vu.
1: This is a special report from ABC News. I'm Michelle Franzen. Ending out their current term, the Supreme Court issuing three decisions today. Justices rejected President Trump's efforts to rescind birthright citizenship, the clause in the 14th Amendment, affirming babies born in the U.S. are U.S. citizens. Here's ABC's Devin Dwyer.
2: This is something that every lower court that has looked at it has struck down or sided against President Trump. So in that sense, it's not that monumental, but it is significant given the political significance to President Trump and what he has put into this case, lobbying the justices on social media, attending those arguments in person.
1: In another case, justices ruled to uphold a lower court ban on trans athletes from playing on school teams for women and girls. And the Supreme Court also issued a decision rolling back longstanding limits on the amount of money political parties can spend in coordination with individual candidates for federal office, saying the spending limits violated the First Amendment. This is ABC News.
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0: encouragement. You know, it's summertime. You might be running and ripping, but I'm saying take a little time to stop and smell the roses. John Lovick says, rest is not idleness. And to lie sometimes on the grass, under trees on a summer's day is by no means a waste of time. When was the last time you took a little picnic blanket out and just laid out somewhere? Maybe that's not your thing, but maybe step outside of your zone and do it. Maybe just sit on a park bench and just be quiet. Take the earbuds out and just inhale and exhale. Do it for 20 seconds and you can put the earbuds back in. But soak in the summer and make sure you are observing and taking advantage of everything around you. Hey, those are the words of encouragement on the Deja Vu Show.
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2: Ouachita County Reach holds their meeting every month on the fourth Monday, networking between 3:45 and 4:45 p.m., meeting from 4 to 5 p.m. Meetings are held at Garrison Auditorium, Camden Fairview School District Central Office, 625 Clifton Street in Camden. Ouachita County Reach hopes to improve relationships, foster the best environment, have the right attitude, connect with each other, and have a heart for the youth of Ouachita County.
3: Hello, South Arkansas. I'm Doc Bryce. Let's talk news. Ouachita County deputies saw an early Sunday morning call to the Wheel Club on Bradley Ferry Road turn into a major traffic and crowd control problem. According to the Sheriff's Office report, deputies were sent to the club around 2:44 Sunday morning after a caller reported loud music and shaking houses in the area. When deputies arrived, they found vehicles parked on both sides of Bradley Ferry Road with traffic backed up near Yancey Street, Bayou Street, and Ouachita Road 111. The report says Wheel Club employees were told the party needed to shut down so law enforcement could clear the roadway. Deputies and Camden police moved vehicles and called wreckers for several vehicles that were blocking traffic. At one point, bystanders reported a vehicle on fire. The report also says officers dealt with several people who were trying to fight or interfere while the roadway was being cleared. Christopher Purifoy was arrested after deputies said he appeared intoxicated and kept trying to fight in front of the club. Deborah Fry was taken into custody after officers said he interfered with an arrest. A person listed as Gates was cited for disorderly conduct and obstruction of government operations. Purifoy was cited for disorderly conduct. Christopher, listed without a full last name in the public copy, was also cited for disorderly conduct. All suspects are presumed innocent unless proven guilty in a court of law. In Ouachita County Circuit Court Monday, several defendants made first appearances before Judge Ryan Phillips. Court officials reviewed probable cause, bond issues, and the standard release conditions. Dennis Truelove was among those appearing. Truelove faces charges tied to allegations that include criminal impersonation involving a blue light, according to information reviewed in court. Most bond conditions were standard for first appearances, including order to obey the law and return for court. Truelove's conditions included an additional term related to the impersonation allegation. These were first appearances only, not trials, and no guilt was decided. I'm Doc Bryce. Go make some news today. Price Robertson is next. Shop Camden.
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5: It's Tuesday, June 30th, 2026. Today is Social Media Day, Asteroid Day, Corvette Day, Meteor Watch Day, Outfit of the Day Day, International Day of Parliamentarism, and Sailor Moon Day, an annual celebration dedicated to the popular Japanese anime and manga franchise. From the Radio Works newsroom, I'm Price Robertson with the full plate of news. The Arkansas Department of Transportation has announced an additional effort to reduce litter on Arkansas highways. Secretary of State Cole Jester is inviting Arkansans to celebrate Liberty Day at the Arkansas State Capitol. A Mark Tree police officer has been killed in an on-duty wreck. The U.S. Army Corps of Engineers is waiving day use fees at recreation areas in observance of America's 250th birthday. Attorney General Tim Griffin has announced the arrest of a Greenbrier man for possession of CSAM materials and has announced 5 Medicaid fraud arrests during national health care fraud takedown. We'll be back in just one moment with the rest of today's news. But first, these messages. In case you missed it, Lockheed Martin has received a $35 billion contract for the production of THAAD interceptors built in Camden. U.S. Marshals have captured a wanted Texarkana fugitive. So don't forget, the City of Camden offices will be closed this Friday in observance of America's birthday. The sanitation trash schedule will run its regular route this Friday. The landfill will be open this Friday, but will be closed the following day. Repeat, the City of Camden offices will be closed this Friday in observance of America's birthday. The sanitation route and landfill will be open this Friday, but the latter will not be open on Saturday. Finally, Commissioner of State Lands Tommy Land has announced the upcoming auction of tax delinquent parcels located in Clark, Dallas, Nevada, and Ouachita counties. For the latest news, visit us online at www.yesradioworks.com. You can also visit us anytime on Facebook. That's the news for today. Keep working hard, and please stand by for more. 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
3: The Radio Works Weather Center. Here's a look at your Tuesday weather. Well, it's going to be mainly sunny, hot and humid, though, high of 97. Tonight, it'll be clear skies, low of 74. Then on Wednesday, mostly sunny skies. Could see a stray shower or thunderstorm possible to make it even more humid with a high of 96. Thursday, except for a few afternoon clouds, mainly sunny, still hot and humid, high of 96. And Friday, sunny along with a few afternoon clouds, still hot and humid, high of 95. I'm Doc Bryce, and that's a look at your Tuesday weather from the Radio Works Weather Center.
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0: to spill some tea about your favorite celebs. All eyes on me. You know, that album turns 30 years old this year. Oh my gosh. Meanwhile, all eyes are on this TV show making a new home this fall. I'll give you all the deets coming up in a minute.
1: What they talking about? They talking about nothing. What they talking about? They talking about nothing.
2: News, gossip, and drama. It's time for Deja Vu to spill that tea.
0: Spilling that tea about your favorite celebs. Remember when they canceled Shamar Moore's TV show called SWAT and people got mad? Yes. Well, how about now? They're bringing it back. We told you. SWAT Exiles has found a new home. It will be premiering on Starz Network this fall, September 25th. So you can look out for that. And baby, people are looking out for your girl, Naomi Osaka. Stepping into Wimbledon, now she's wearing all these fancy outfits. She had like this white robe kind of kimono thing flowing. You got to see it. We'll post it up. And she looked amazing. I like what she's bringing, not just to the court with her talent and skills, but with her style as well. And who's bringing it back for another go round? Possibly Lil Scrappy and Shay Johnson. Remember, they were together way back in the day. Somebody's like, they just trying to see if somebody will do a Love and Hip Hop again. But they might be circling the blocks. Been in the block. I'll keep you posted. Hey, that's all of your tea for now.
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4: From ABC News, I'm Michelle Franzen. Before closing out their term, the Supreme Court issued decisions for three remaining cases, including rejecting President Trump's executive order to end birthright citizenship under a 14th Amendment clause. Justices reaffirming all people born in the U.S. are citizens. The Supreme Court also upheld state bans on transgender athletes in women's and girls' sports.
5: Justice Brett Kavanaugh's majority opinion says it's reasonable to have separate sports teams for boys and girls, pointing to the inherent physical differences between the sexes. The court's holding is that states may ban transgender athletes from girls and women's sports, with Kavanaugh citing the need to reduce the risk of physical injury and ensure fair competition. The three liberal justices on the court wrote separately to express their disagreement with the majority's opinion.
4: ABC Stephen Portnoy. NBA great LeBron James on the move. ESPN confirms James told the LA Lakers he will continue his career elsewhere. Where James goes is still unknown. This is ABC News.
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0: 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Are y'all using this as a way to get money from people and to get purchases? 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I saw somebody, a sister girl down in Tampa, was selling an entire picnic experience. 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
19: From the Radio Works Weather Center, here's a look at your Tuesday weather. Well, it's going to be mainly sunny. Hot and humid, though, high of 97. Tonight, it'll be clear skies, low of 74. Then on Wednesday, mostly sunny skies. Could see a stray shower or thunderstorm possible to make it even more humid with a high of 96. Thursday, except for a few afternoon clouds, mainly sunny. Still hot and humid, high of 96. And Friday, sunny along with a few afternoon clouds. Still hot and humid, high of 95. I'm Doc Bryce, and that's a look at your Tuesday weather from the Radio Works Weather Center.

Oh, yes, indeed. It's the last day of June. It's crazy. And there's a heat wave going on all across the country right now as we get ready for the 4th of July holiday weekend. It's right in front of us. The getaway has already started, so we'll be jamming. So no matter where you go, you take us with you. What did Stevie say? It's going to be hotter than July. It's the Jeff Fox Show, last day of June. Let's do it for this Tuesday.

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1: I can't see the door 20 or more.
2: Yeah, you'd be like, oh, that's what
3: you see. That's like you say, you in the club Monday through Sunday. Anybody can just jump off some lyrics like that. You in the club, Monday.
2: Yes, baby.
3: Waving your hands. And
2: yes, baby. Do all the words.
3: She knew the
2: words. Yes, baby.
3: She just ran off the words. That's a club girl right there, Nene. They tell you can run off the words. I only know one or two words. Mine's go way back to the 70s. All I know is hotel, motel, Holiday Inn.
2: Oh, Lord. Oh. Look, I got this girl at work last week. I was like, ain't nothing but two that fruit that get on the floor if you got that booty. Hey. Get funky. Hey.
3: Hey. Ain't nothing but tootie fruit. Get on the floor if you got that booty.
2: Yes. Oh, wow, you guys. Wow. You don't know nothing about that, Nene Papina.
3: I want to talk to the club girls right now. Who knows all the words to the club song? 855-608-2699. We're just having some fun. It's the Jeff Fox Show. Hit us up. Let me know what you're doing today.
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8: From ABC News, I'm Michelle Franzen. The Supreme Court, on the final day of its term, issuing decisions including blocking President Trump's executive order on birthright citizenship, reaffirming all people born in the U.S. are citizens under the 14th Amendment. The High Court also signaled it will take up a new case when it returns from break, reviewing whether state bans on AR-15 semi-assault rifles is constitutional. ABC's Devin Dwyer has more.
9: These are weapons that are prohibited in 10 states, plus the District of Columbia. They've been used in some of the deadliest mass shootings in the United States, including Sandy Hook and Uvalde. So many children there killed with these weapons. States responding to that, trying to limit the sale and possession. But now the justices have indicated they're ready to decide whether, in fact, that's unconstitutional.
8: In Venezuela, officials say the death toll climbing again from the double earthquakes last week. Confirmed deaths now just below 2,000. There are more than 10,000 others injured across the region. This is ABC News.
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0: A woman, you know the power of the booty. What is that? Y'all rule the world with the booty, you know? Y'all can do all kind of finagling, can't you? Y'all quiet.
1: It's crazy to me because if a man looks at you and you don't have no booty, he don't have no interest in you. If you don't have no booty nowadays.
0: Is that true?
2: Well, no. Actually, Kiki,
0: I don't know about that.
2: I agree and I disagree. I agree because there was a time, there was a phase, a season, a few years where they were looking for a big voluptuous butt. Mm-hmm. But now, I literally think as of coming out of 2025, 2026, the natural bodies are
0: coming
2: the
0: back.
2: Thing.
0: Yeah.
2: Because you remember in a point in time, BBL was the phase. Now, it's completely not. Like, if you have one, you are so out of trend and you look crazy all over again.
0: If you have a big bumbosity, you're out of trend?
2: Well, if you went and got it done.
0: If you were working on it.
2: Yeah.
0: That's not the trend anymore.
2: No. Natural bodies are back.
0: The natural body is back, which means...
2: Yeah, I mean, you still want a little something back there, though. We ain't transitioned that far.
0: Right.
1: Yeah.
0: So Nina has noticed a trend. Have you noticed this trend? The natural body is back, not the big, voluptuous, big booty. I don't know about that. But what do you think? Does she have a point there? Have you noticed that? Okay, hit us up. 855-608-2699. It's the Jeff Fox Show. Hot Topic Line. And that... My friends, that's hot. We'll talk to you.
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17: From the Radio Works Weather Center, here's a look at your Tuesday weather. Well, it's going to be mainly sunny, hot and humid, though, high of 97. Tonight, it'll be clear skies, low of 74. Then on Wednesday, mostly sunny skies. Could see a stray shower or thunderstorm possible to make it even more humid with a high of 96. Thursday, except for a few afternoon clouds, mainly sunny, still hot and humid, high of 96. And Friday, sunny along with a few afternoon clouds, still hot and humid, high of 95. I'm Doc Bryce, and that's a look at your Tuesday weather from the Radio Works Weather Center.
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0: It's Jeff Fox and his Black Music Month as we pay tribute to James Brown. He was the godfather of soul, the hardest working man in show business, and the heartbeat of a movement. From Augusta, Georgia, he used to say Augusta, GA.
1: In

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1: I got you. I feel good.
2: I feel good. I knew that I wouldn't.
1: And say it loud, I'm black and I'm proud.

0: around the globe. James Brown just wasn't a performer. He was a cultural force. His moves inspired Michael. His rhythms shaped France. And his message uplifted millions. So today, we salute the man who made us feel good, taught us the power of the beat and the power of being proud. James Brown, the godfather of soul, as we celebrate Black Music Month today on The Jeff Fox Show.
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6: ABC News, I'm Michelle Franz, and the Supreme Court rejected President Trump's executive order to end birthright citizenship, reaffirming under the 14th Amendment, all people born in the U.S. are U.S. citizens. Here's ABC's Karen Travers.
7: This case was significant for President Trump. On his first day in office in his second term, he signed an executive order declaring a national emergency at the southern border and an end to birthright citizenship. Legal challenges followed. And in April 2026, President Trump became the first sitting American president to attend an oral argument at the Supreme Court when he went to hear this case before the justices.
6: President Trump now urging Congress to act. The labor market holding steady, according to May's monthly job openings and labor turnover survey. Businesses created 7.6 million positions in May, nearly identical to April. The NBA's LeBron James isn't hanging up his laces yet. ESPN confirming that James informed the Los Angeles Lakers he will continue with his career, but elsewhere. He didn't disclose if he chose a new team yet. This is ABC News.
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That's right. It's going down. Any big plans for the 4th of July holiday weekend? The roads are going to be crazy, so travel safely. Are gas prices a little bit better? Probably not. Okay. And if you're flying, give yourself enough time. The airports are going to be rammed. 4th of July fireworks everywhere. It's going to be a good time, for real. We'll jump back on the Hot Topic line. We're talking about Red Lobsters. Okay, 855-608-2699. Been a lot of changes. We want to know what you think, okay? We got the best music in the city. We are definitely jamming on this last day of July.

0: talking about, you know, there's a trend now. Things have changed. Folks want that 90s body, not the big, big, big booty days.
1: Right. Everybody out of nowhere has an appreciation for the 90s beauty and the 90s body. So we're just going back to the natural. That's what we're going
2: on. That's good to hear.
0: Right.
2: That's good to hear.
0: How does that affect you, Nina?
1: I don't know, because I don't know what's going on with me. The older I get, the more mine deflates.
0: Are you out of style now?
1: Oh, no, baby. It's in style.
2: She never going out of style.
1: Well, the Cadillac don't never go out of style, baby.
2: Nah, baby.
1: Yeah.
0: Nina's the Cadillac.
1: Yeah.
0: Nina never going out of style. She's a Cadillac. You know, that's a perfect car to ride in and chill and check out my latest album. Check this out. What's up? It's Jeff Fox. Now, you know that perfect song. When you're driving, windows down, just cruising. That's what Variations is all about. That's my brand new album, Variations. It's a musical journey through melody, mood, and imagination. I'm going to have you jamming with this cut, One Day at a Time. Variations will have you grooving with this one, After the Dream. Album Variations is available now. It's perfect for driving, relaxing, late night chill. 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
18: From the Radio Works Weather Center, here's a look at your Tuesday weather. Well, it's going to be mainly sunny, hot and humid, though, high of 97. Tonight, it'll be clear skies, low of 74. Then on Wednesday, mostly sunny skies. Could see a stray shower or thunderstorm possible to make it even more humid with a high of 96. Thursday, except for a few afternoon clouds, mainly sunny, still hot and humid, high of 96. And Friday, sunny along with a few afternoon clouds, still hot and humid, high of 95. I'm Doc Bryce, and that's a look at your Tuesday weather from the Radio Works Weather Center.
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20: Yeah, I know. There's a lot going on. I'm going to need to sit down for a minute. Unfrowning face, girl.

0: But Kiki, my body's changing because mine used to sit up high right in the back of my neck. Now it's just kind of like, like you keep going down and down and
1: dropping
0: down.
1: It, dropping it.
2: You're dropping it like it's hot.
1: No, Lord.
2: Mm. One time you were talking, you said everything used to be down there, but now it's up here. Everything up here now.
0: Yeah, it done. Gravity kicked in.
2: That's
1: so
2: awesome.
1: I pick up my phone and I open Instagram and was shocked. And there she was. And you looked fantastic. And I was looking, I said, is that Nina Popina?
2: Where was she?
1: And sure enough, it was her. It was, I guess you were celebrating your birthday. And it's like, you know, when you open your Instagram, anything is liable to pop up. And right. There she was. And I was like, wait a minute. Because last time I saw you, you had like the braids. So I was like, is that my Nina?
2: What she got now?
1: Baby was up there doing, I can't do not one chin up, much less how many she did in that video.
2: She doing some gym stuff?
1: Baby, she was killing the churn, honey.
2: Was she killing the children?
1: She was killing the churn, honey.
2: Killing the children.
1: Yes, I was so proud of my little Nina Popina. I was like, that's my baby right there, y'all.
2: No doubt about it. Nina in the gym doing her thing. How's your gym routine working out for you? I know that was one of your resolutions this year. Let us know how you doing in that gym. You hanging in there? You being consistent? 855-608-2699. I'm trying to do the best I can do. I try to get in there at least 3 to 4 times a week. At least walk through the door. That's in, right? Let us know how you doing.
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1: From ABC News, I'm Michelle Franzen. The Supreme Court rejecting President Trump's efforts to rescind birthright citizenship, affirming babies born in the U.S. are U.S. citizens under the 14th Amendment. More from ABC's Devin Dwyer.
2: This is something that every lower court that has looked at it has struck down or sided against President Trump. So in that sense, it's not that monumental, but it is significant given the political significance to President Trump and what he has put into this case, lobbying the justices on social media, attending those arguments in person.
1: In another case, justices ruled to uphold a lower court ban on trans athletes from playing on high school teams for women and girls. The race to find more survivors continues in Venezuela following the double earthquakes, nearly 2,000 now confirmed dead and more than 10,000 injured. GOP Congressman Tom Kaine Jr. New Jersey returning to Congress following a four-month absence due to a medical issue. He told lawmakers he was hospitalized with depression. This is ABC News.
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12: the Radio Works Weather Center. Here's a look at your Tuesday weather. Well, it's going to be mainly sunny, hot and humid, though, high of 97. Tonight, it'll be clear skies, low of 74. Then on Wednesday, mostly sunny skies. Could see a stray shower or thunderstorm possible to make it even more humid with a high of 96. Thursday, except for a few afternoon clouds, mainly sunny, still hot and humid, high of 96. And Friday, sunny along with a few afternoon clouds, still hot and humid, high of 95. I'm Doc Bryce, and that's a look at your Tuesday weather from the Radio Works Weather Center.
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0: What does an exercise workout entail for you? What do you do? And tell the folks your routine. Maybe they might, you know, do your routine. What do you do?
1: No, it's different things on different days, so I can't give you a just.
0: Give me one day.
1: Ooh, today was arm day. It was arm so day. Good.
0: Okay.
1: Took me some dumbbells.
0: Dumbbells.
1: Press them above your head. Press, press, press.
0: Well, how much? 5, 10 pounds? How much you got?
1: I had 30.
0: You pushing 30s over your
2: got
0: head?
2: Some guns, baby.
1: That's dumbbells. And then I did bench press, and I had 55 on each side. So 55 plus the 45.
0: You doing that?
1: Baby, we were doing good.
2: That's why she on my squad. I ain't crazy.
0: I don't be doing all of that.
1: Yeah, don't play with me.
0: Me doing that. Man.
2: Child, I pick up this cup full of ice and bring it to my lips. Rep one, rep two.
0: Sip one, sip two. Swallow three.
2: I do, I'm telling you.
0: You know, some people, they just don't like the gym, no matter what. You know, maybe they like walking, but they don't like the gym at all. Sometimes folks will get those gym memberships, and they go in there, try it once or twice, and never, ever go back. Is that you sometimes? You like the gym, or you don't like it? Where do you stand there? And have you ever had a gym membership and got caught up and couldn't get rid of it? Oh, that's a nightmare in itself. 855-608-2699. I know, I've been there.
3: Don't you move.
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0: Now, Nina, she's doing her thing. She's in the gym all the time. I'm trying to do the best I can do. You know, some folks, they just don't like the gym. Doesn't agree with them. You know, it goes all the way back to the school days.
1: I have never, even when I was in school, elementary, junior high school, I could never do a chin-up. So that was very impressive. That was so impressive.
0: I couldn't climb those ropes.
1: Mm-mm.
0: Couldn't do no chin-up. Still can't. How do you do
2: that? Now, that rope is tough. That rope is tough now. That rope is tough.
1: And then, what did you was doing? Wasn't you doing some push-ups and blew out the candles? I saw she just showing out, carrying on. Oh, she was carrying on, Jeff. She was carrying on.
0: I got to go see that. You were carrying on, Nina.
1: Oh, she was carrying on. Mm-hmm.
2: Amen. Amen.
0: Wow. You could climb the ropes, Nina?
2: We don't have ropes, but I know that's tough.
0: Back in school days, gym class, could you climb the ropes?
1: I didn't do that in her day.
0: Oh, we had ropes in our gym.
2: Yeah, we didn't do that in mine.
0: Shoot. Kiki, I was just hanging at the knot.
1: That's so funny. Oh, God. I was swinging with you.
0: That's it. That's not swinging back and forth.
1: God.
0: They say, okay, get off.
1: Oh, God. That was terrible.
0: How'd I do?
1: That was terrible. But, yeah, very impressive. Very impressive.
0: Good damn. That's good, Nina. That's out of sight.
2: Thank you.
0: You're doing all of this stuff. What's the end game?
2: To live and be cute while I'm living.
0: Okay.
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7: From ABC News, I'm Michelle Franzen. Sweltering temperatures and humidity smothering much of the nation's midsection from Minneapolis to the Gulf Coast and moving to the east. Heat alerts will coincide with outdoor July 4th celebrations. The heat index in Houston expected to hit 105. And in New York City, Mayor Zoran Mamdani announcing that the city will open cooling centers. He also urged people to check on their neighbors.
8: With humidity, it will feel even hotter, with a heat index that could peak around 112 degrees. If the forecast holds, this could be the hottest 4th of July since 2010.
7: The Supreme Court issued major decisions today, including rejecting President Trump's efforts to rescind birthright citizenship. It affirms babies born in the U.S. are U.S. citizens under the 14th Amendment. NBA great LeBron James is not hanging up his laces yet, but ESPN confirmed James is leaving the L.A. Lakers, who he's played for record 23 seasons for the NBA, but hasn't announced what team he'll play for next. This is ABC News.
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1: weather. From the Radio Works Weather Center, here's a look at your overnight weather. Well, tonight, going to be clear skies, low of 75. Then on Wednesday, sunny, few clouds, hot and humid, high of 96. And Thursday, sunny, hot and humid, high of 95. Then on Friday, mostly cloudy skies, still hot and humid, though, high of 95. And 4th of July, Saturday, partly cloudy. Scattered thunderstorms back in the forecast, hot and humid with a high of 93. 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

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A soulful young talent who made a big impact. Foster Silvers was born into the legendary Silvers family and burst onto the scene in the early 70s. That's right, Foster Silvers, with his smooth voice, youthful charm, and hit songs like Misdemeanor. And When I'm Near You. And his rendition of this James and Bobby Purify classic, I'm Your Puppet.

0: Mr. Silvers wasn't just a singer. He grew into a respected songwriter, producer, a creative force behind the scenes, helping shape the sound of R&B and soul. From child star to music architect, Foster Silvers represents the power, the versatility, and the legacy of Black music. 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
3: Did you know that Ruby Snyder is open Tuesday evenings from 6 to 7 p.m.? 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Ruby Snyder appreciates your donations and prayers for the ministry.
4: Hello, South Arkansas. I'm Doc Bryce. Let's talk news. Union County Judge Mike Lofton says the county has little confirmed information about a possible data center project. During an emergency quorum court meeting Tuesday morning, Lofton said the goal is to bring project leaders to the table. Stephen Jones asked for 45 to 60 days to investigate. Citizens raised concerns about transparency, water, power, land, and infrastructure impacts. Camden police are investigating a Monday night shooting that wounded a 16-year-old boy on Columbia Avenue. Chief T.J. Robertson says the teen was walking around 9:30 p.m. when an unknown person shot him in the knee, then reportedly ran into nearby woods. Officers searched the neighborhood for shell casings and possible bullet damage. The juvenile was treated and released Tuesday. Suspects are innocent until proven guilty in a court of law. Ouachita County deputies arrested Jennifer Chambliss Monday night after dispatchers reported repeated calls, yelling, and harassment. According to the sheriff's office, deputies checked the residence and found no contact. A later call brought deputies back. Chambliss was taken into custody on charges of harassing communications, misuse of 911, and failure to submit to arrest. Arkansas State Police have made an official press release Tuesday in regards to the arrest of 66-year-old Dennis Truelove of Hot Springs after investigators say he posed as an Ouachita County deputy. ASP says Truelove drove a black Chevrolet Tahoe with blue lights and law enforcement gear. He faces criminal impersonation, unlawful use of blue lights, and traffic charges. His bond was set at $10,000. Anyone who encountered him should call ASP Troop F. The Arkansas National Guard is making America's 250th anniversary with flyovers across the state ahead of Independence Day. Tuesday's route included Lake Village, Hamburg, Crossett, Warren, Fordyce, Camden, Magnolia, Hampton, and El Dorado between 11 and noon. Wednesday's flyover will focus more on central Arkansas, with Thursday's route covering the northern part of the state. Radio Works was able to catch a pic for the Facebook page. I'm Doc Bryce. Go make some news today. Price Robertson is next. Shop Camden.
5: It's Tuesday, June 30th, 2026. Today is Social Media Day, Asteroid Day, Corvette Day, Meteor Watch Day, Outfit of the Day Day, International Day of Parliamentarism, and Sailor Moon Day, an annual celebration dedicated to the popular Japanese anime and manga franchise. From the Radio Works newsroom, I'm Price Robertson with the full plate of news. The Arkansas Department of Transportation has announced an additional effort to reduce litter on Arkansas highways. Secretary of State Cole Jester is inviting Arkansans to celebrate Liberty Day at the Arkansas State Capitol. A Mark Tree police officer has been killed in an on-duty wreck. The U.S. Army Corps of Engineers is waiving day use fees at recreation areas in observance of America's 250th birthday. Attorney General Tim Griffin has announced the arrest of a Greenbrier man for possession of CSAM materials and has announced 5 Medicaid fraud arrests during national health care fraud takedown. We'll be back in just one moment with the rest of today's news. But first, these messages.
6: My heart was racing just making spaghetti. 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
13: In case you missed it, Lockheed Martin has received a $35 billion contract for the production of THAAD interceptors built in Camden. U.S. Marshals have captured a wanted Texarkana fugitive. So you don't forget, the City of Camden offices will be closed this Friday in observance of America's Birthday. The sanitation trash schedule will run its regular route this Friday. The landfill will be open this Friday, but will be closed the following day. Repeat, the City of Camden offices will be closed this Friday in observance of America's Birthday. The sanitation route and landfill will be open this Friday, but the latter will not be open on Saturday. Finally, Commissioner of State Lands Tommy Land has announced the upcoming auction of tax delinquent parcels located in Clark, Dallas, Nevada, and Ouachita counties. For the latest news, visit us online at www.yesradioworks.com. 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

is my girl Kehlani with Folded. Hey, what's up? It's your boy Sean Good. Vibing out with you today on this Tuesday, June the 30th, as we wrap up June and the first half of 2026. I've got a good moment of motivation on the way for you, so do not go anywhere because it's all about your journey in this year. But before that, you're going to hear Wale on the way, so don't miss that. And I got Kayla Brianna. She got a brand new one out. You do not want to miss that. Right now, here's Neo. This is Sexy Love.

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0: Now, he makes music like this.

0: That is Kayla Brianna with Energy. It's your boy Sean Good vibing with you as you're wrapping up this work day. Hey, come do me a favor though. Hit me up on socials. I'm on Instagram, the Sean Good, on Facebook at Sean Good. S-E-A-N-G-O-O-D. Like my page, follow me, say what's up. I promise you, I'll say something back. Before I get up out of here, I've got a good moment of motivation on the way for you, but you're gonna hear Tony, Anthony Hamilton, and Raheem Devon all before that. So don't go anywhere.
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1: ABC News, I'm Michelle Franzen. In a 6-3 decision, the Supreme Court rejected President Trump's attempt to end birthright citizenship. ABC's Stephen Portnoy with details.
2: In upholding the citizenship rights of all children born in the U.S., except those born to ambassadors, Chief Justice John Roberts points to what the drafters of the 14th Amendment said about the promise of citizenship to every freeborn person in this land. We keep that promise today, Roberts writes. Three of his fellow conservatives dissented, with Clarence Thomas expressing his view that neither the Constitution nor the law guarantee citizenship to people born in the U.S. if their parents aren't domiciled here.
3: In another case, justices upheld a lower court ban on trans athletes from playing on school teams for women and girls. In Venezuela, officials say the death toll has climbed again from the double earthquakes, now nearly 2,000 confirmed deaths. ESPN confirming NBA great LeBron James told L.A. Lakers he's continuing his career elsewhere. This is ABC News.
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1: This is a love that withstands time, space, and matter forever. Forever's a mighty long time. Here we are decades later. The sentiment is still the same. 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

0: That is the 20th anniversary of Raheem Devon's song, You. It's your boy, Sean Good, vibing with you. I'm going to be getting up out of here real soon. I've got a good moment of motivation on the way, so don't miss it. I've also got her, Tevin Campbell, and Beyonce on deck.
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10: Ouachita County Reach holds their meeting every month on the fourth Monday, networking between 3:45 and 4:45 p.m., meeting from 4 to 5 p.m. Meetings are held at Garrison Auditorium, Camden Fairview School District Central Office, 625 Clifton Street in Camden. 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
20: from the Radio Works Weather Center, here's a look at your overnight weather. Well, tonight, going to be clear skies, low of 75. Then on Wednesday, sunny, few clouds, hot and humid, high of 96. Then Thursday, sunny, hot and humid, high of 95. Then on Friday, mostly cloudy skies, still hot and humid, though, high of 95. And 4th of July, Saturday, partly cloudy, scattered thunderstorms back in the forecast, hot and humid with a high of 93. I'm Doc Bryce, and that's a look at your overnight weather from the Radio Works Weather Center.
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0: My time, guys. I got to roll up out of here. Thank you so much. Let me hang out with you today. Hey, it's the last day of this first half of the year and the last day of June. We roll into July 1st tomorrow, and we get into the second half of the year. And it's all about your journey. As I leave you with my good moment of motivation, you appreciate where you are in your journey right now, even if you're not where you want to be. Because where you are right now, there's a purpose. Because every season serves a purpose in our journey. That is your good moment of motivation. Have a great rest of your Tuesday. I'll catch you back here tomorrow.
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7: weather. From the Radio Works Weather Center, here's a look at your overnight weather. Well, tonight, going to be clear skies, low of 75. Then on Wednesday, sunny, few clouds, hot and humid, high of 96. And Thursday, sunny, hot and humid, high of 95. Then on Friday, mostly cloudy skies, still hot and humid, though, high of 95. And 4th of July, Saturday, partly cloudy, scattered thunderstorms back in the forecast, hot and humid with a high of 93. I'm Doc Bryce, and that's a look at your overnight weather from the Radio Works Weather Center.
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